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More like a wedge on your side. North Carolina. Carolina Reg, Lima Mike, Lima 2968, should come out to a white Nissan Sentra.

0: I have a 2018 Nissan out of North Greensboro, North Carolina, valid, expires 11/15/2026.
1: Receive, thank you. Let me join.
0: Receive that.
1: No phone. We're going to be heading to that C1 and 1 out.
2: For sure.
0: Wellness check, cross streets of Communipaw and Bram Hall. APD received a 911 text from a number stating that they need a friend removed from the home.
1: All right.

0: East 1, we're going to be okay.
1: East 1, receive that. Can you respond over to Holiday and Johnston, Holiday Street and Johnston Avenue for an MBA, no injuries? Should be looking for a gray Hyundai and a dark blue Toyota Camry.
0: Proceed.
2: Anybody use one of the summonses?
3: That was, West 4. We had the 71 Logan.
2: 4. Advised.
4: This plate is still stolen.
2: $139 and what? The registration?
4: Yeah, so the multi has no plate on it, but he's showing us a report. I think he's the RO. I think they just forgot to cancel the GA. But the proper plate is 5 Golf 3 Delta 4.
2: Oh, West 3L, West 3L speaking. You give me a call at 92 West 3. Call me at 92.
5: Have a West 3?
2: Correct.
5: Proceed.
2: Who's the... Received. And Mike 4, who's the person you got stopped?
4: Issam Dawood.
2: Yeah, that's coming back. He's the RO. I do see the hit for the stolen license plate. I'd need to confirm what sieges, but if I'm reading this correctly, it looks like they might have been recovered.
4: Right now, it looks like he got out of the pound. If you could just verify what sieges, the plate is still stolen, but the moped is not.

0: Mike for from Sieges. Mopip's not coming back stolen, it's just the flame.
1: Perfect, thank you.

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1: Receive.
2: US or Woodall, we're at the Field Mobile Crisis. We're holding 12 minutes today.
3: Alright, what's the scuba mobile crisis? Has that been all taken care of?
2: Yeah, it's taken care of already.
3: Alright, all good. Yeah, head on in and knock out those reports.
2: Thank you.
3: You're welcome.

0: Ethan.
1: Yes.
0: This one is going to be a hit and run. I have the M tag when you're set.
1: I'm set.
0: Black Toyota Camry with a M tag of Hotel 077721.
1: That's going to be New Jersey, huh?
0: That's correct.
1: Where's this?

Alright, a nice one for that hotel 077721 that's actually coming back to a Kia K5. Not local, out of Robbinsville, New Jersey. Alrighty.

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1: Support.
2: Yes.
0: Over office, what was it, given apartment?
2: Negative, no apartment, just a name, Ms. Altagracia Castillo.
0: That's fine, you can, can you, what's the comment?
2: Call back the number that text.

0: 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No, it doesn't allow any incoming calls.
1: I see, then I'll check the mailbox and see what I hear.

0: any fun when you said I do have the other place.
1: What's up?
0: New Jersey Reg, Alpha 3-4, Whiskey, Delta uniform should come back to a Hyundai Ioniq. Looks like gray in color.
1: Interesting.

0: Detective Sergeant.
1: Traffic Sergeant, is easy to tow her for this?
2: Traffic Sergeant, that's correct. Detective Sergeant, what was your message?
0: Hey, can you have post 28 call 5353, please?
1: Post 28, receive that.

0: Well, we're in Westfield Bills, and no mailbox with that name, no access. I need to make contact. Yeah, okay.
1: It's gonna be 129408, 129408.
2: Outside of the medical center.
0: I'm working that, I guess, but Gary's not working there today. We'll be in a while.

0: 5-4, World Airport, from Radio KTA.
1: I'm sorry. Yeah, we do go again. I was on the phone.
0: Yeah, that was West 4. We're holding a report from earlier. Can you take it in?
1: I got somebody in here right now. Let me see what's going on this traction job. Unison up on this live music job up on the district. How are we looking there?
2: Go ahead. All right, East One, we got all the information for that hit and run. We're actually holding 3. Do you think we could take them in?
3: Guys, if I need you, I'll call you.
2: Thank you.
4: East 4, off. You have a location where I've seen anything. And can you call back for security?
3: You got it. It was NC. Let me call them. NC is safe. We're able to get them.
4: All right, see that.

0: ready for MC stated it was going to be on the entrance to the Jersey Avenue side, so the main entrance to the hospital on Jersey Avenue. We're holding one from earlier. We're going to take it in.
1: Go ahead, I'll pull you if I need you.
0: Thank you.
1: North 3. Three, how many reports are you holding?

0: proposal to the he said that Paul, we checked it back in the fire garage. So I guess for these guys.
1: Steve Austin.
0: And four is the holding one. Are you clear to go?
2: Good. We're holding two if you got nothing else for now. Are we good to take this in?
0: Yeah, good.
2: Receive.
1: For the neighbor's boyfriend that threatens to kill her. Happened about 40 minutes ago.

0: Got one. One. 171 Bayview. Cause request for PD for a vehicle that was towed and still blocking a driveway. 171 Bayview.
1: Received.

0: South 3.
1: Mm-hmm.
0: 26-9 Austin apartment 2. Holly's 11-year-old son just walked out the house with no any shoes. Katie walked out because she yelled at him. This happened 10 minutes ago. 96-9 Austin.
2: Appreciate it.

0: That's Fort Worth. We got an MV stop. It's going to be Grand and Fairmont, Dodge, Durango, Fox 28, Romeo, Yankee, November. Can you just check that note back? I got Mike 4 off with me.
1: Just the locations and the flight numbers on the radios hanging up here.
0: Grand and Fairmont. It's going to be a New Jersey registration of Foxtrot 28, Romeo, Yankee, November.
1: Appreciate it.

0: Traffic Sergeant, hit the alert, call him by name, please.
1: Is the registered hour?

0: Are you guys roughing this driveway, Joe?
1: That's correct, we just roughed.
2: Mike 3. He knows now.
0: That's correct.
2: Alright, it seems like there's something going on with the radios, because we can't hear you very well either. But we don't have the registered owner, we see that warrant, and it's not, we don't have them on scene, which is going to be issuing.
0: Appreciate it. Everything else was done on the vehicle.
2: Thank you.
1: Thank you.

0: Yeah, what else for you is going to come down? You're looking for a New York Register, right? On a gray Toyota? Julian Echo Alpha 3093? Is that there?
1: What else do you have here? Sure.

0: Evet var.
1: Var.
0: Have a terroristic threat, 239 Lexington, in apartment 2 Bravo, between Marcy and Mallory. She said her 14-year-old son threatened to kill her, and she wants to press charges.

0: Not too. So I gotta play out of the base. I gotta call for 45 South Street, 45 South between Webster and New York Ave. Third party anonymous caller called in stating there was a couple arguing and things were being thrown around. There's nothing in the history, and when the person was asked where they were exactly, it looks like the call is coming from Newark. But the person ended up hanging up on the call taker. I checked the history to the number and to the address itself. There's no history for any DVs or anything. Can you just swing by that way and check it out still? It's 45 South, apartment number 1 between Webster and New York Ave.
1: Is it on the exterior?
0: No, from what the caller stated, it's inside in apartment number 1.

0: nog voor kan gaan.
1: File is going to be 122.540,
0: 122.540. You see, there's going to be $86 value. They managed to retrieve the items we do have in footage of the engine.
1: So the total value is 86?
0: Men's white t-shirts.

0: Before. Are all available units are making your way over when I'm...
1: He's gonna be some sort of harass, so we'll give him more a second.
0: I received that, so everything's good?
1: Yeah, that's correct. We'll give him more in a second.
0: Alright, received.

0: 5, where are they? We'll break off, head over there.
1: 198 Academy Street. 198 Academy.
0: Receive out.

0: people activated.
1: Where's that? Where are you going?
2: Risky that. You gotta use 5 heading over there anyway.

0: Accept 403.
1: What?
0: I'm looking at South 403, you're available.
2: South 403, we're going to do 202 before.

0: park the car here right next to the vehicle. And, call back and leave a phone, possibly for midnight tour, if he has delivery, possibly at the vehicle. So.
1: Alright, did you have any issue with summons or anything, or is it clear? What's the final?
0: Well, that's all.
1: Alright, I got a call here, check the welfare, 409 Ocean for unattended children.
0: Let me see.

0: Yeah, it's gonna be 409 Ocean and apartment 206. That's Woodlawn to Armstrong. West side of the street, apartment 206, 409 Ocean.
1: And, south east. Was that 409 Ocean?
0: That's correct. P.O. Jeffries, you have a message?
1: Heard that earlier, they're attended, this one for the parents.
0: Alright, so that, no clause on that? Okay, parents are on scene, thank you much. 103, you're canceled, I don't know if the other unit has handled that.
2: Repeat.
0: Alright, 103. That first, over to 275 Custer Avenue, we have a woman over there on a package that's gonna be 275 Custer.

0: file number 122547, 122547.
1: And for the harassment over here, the activities and all the Michael State EP documented already. We're going to give him a report for harassment, and he's going to have to go to the courthouse.
0: Receive that.

Northland. Alright. You're standing by 283 St. Paul's, 283 St. Paul's. For NBA, no injuries.

0: He's fine.
1: And for all the information we have here, can I take this one in?
2: Yeah, guys, if I need you, I'll pull you.
1: Just all that.

0: And not too hard. I know you said that the caller hung up several times on the call taker, but it's 45 and 45 and a half. You spoke to 45, nothing's going on over there. Do you want to still try to call back?
1: You try it again.

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1: Yeah.
0: Can you just start a bus over here, please? One of the drivers has painted his back.
1: For sure.

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1: The tape, we spoke to 45 and 45 and a half, both seem orderly. We made contact with the basements of both residences and no one's home. So everything's orderly, nothing's going on here. We're going to be RP. Are we good to go back to the basement and complete the report?

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1: Hi, Tim Racco.
0: South Florida, how are you? So you can just drive me, contact me.
1: Hi.
0: To reprieve. And then the second one is New Jersey, X-ray 68, Echo Romeo Golf. We should come back to a Toyota RAV4.
1: Car. Like, great, we got a Prius, everything's good on it. New Jersey Ranch comes back to a Toyota RAV4, everything's good on that as well. Both are attached.

0: Please talk to me.
1: Dad.
0: What if I tell you? You've had burden.
1: Thank you.
2: Yeah, 109, head over to 104 Myrtle Avenue. That's going to be the Yolanda Lewis residence. Bedroom window on a VA. Not a lot of histories for VAs at this location, so use caution.
1: Okay. 109 received.
2: 109 received, thank you.

0: Where's five? Can I get a time and call for her, please?
1: All right, she's notified to come down. She'll be down in a moment. That's going to be for you guys.
0: We'll be on the show. The caller states that her sound frequency is audible in Park and the surrounding area. We're just going to go check it out.
1: Received, yeah. He's missing, I guess, about 15 minutes.

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1: Dad.
0: Just eat five, it's no go on green. There's a large number of mopeds, multiple riders.
1: Received.
0: They are headed eastbound. Eastbound on Grand, my lights are not activated. I am not pursuing, I'm just keeping eyes on. High rate of speed.
1: Units in the east, be advised, eastbound on Grand, high rate of speed, group of mopeds, and dirt bikes.
0: Now headed southbound on Jersey.
1: Received southbound on Jersey. One.
2: I didn't say I missed the second airport from earlier.
1: Yeah,
0: that's fine. It's activated, just keeping an eyesight. 20 miles an hour, no pursuit.
3: Receive.

0: He's five. He's just wanting to notify the West. Groups are breaking up. Still a pretty decent group of 15. Westbound on Johnson.
1: Receive that.

0: was doing is just a notification about 10 mopeds at a high rate of speed just leaving Jersey and Johnston westbound. Again, 10 to 15 mopeds, Jersey and Johnston westbound.
1: There's there in the west, from Newport area, drive around in circles. We're going to continue on to the east, finish out this report.
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0: I'm here to file for a package theft. Total value was $202. This took place on 6/21/26 at 18:46 hours. Three Amazon packages.
1: Charles Target.
2: South Sergeant,
1: reach out. Yeah, boss. 103 went over to 275 Custer Avenue. There was a missing package value of $202 from Amazon. It was delivered on the 21st. The ring camera, I spoke to the caller, the ring camera, so the ring camera was disabled.
2: Okay, received. Just notified text commander. Nothing else of evidence you value, correct?
1: 103 of the sergeant.

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1: All right, one, your file's going to be 122556. 122556.
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0: and south 103. When you leave that call, can you take a spin through 140? Spin through Country Village for a noise complaint, just basically around the corner. And let me know if the noise is still going on. It's fairly fresh.
1: All right, we're holding two.
0: All right, you got two? All right, we'll make it three. I'm going to close this one out and take that 140. You go in and I'll get some guys in the south out.
2: Great, thanks. Thanks.
0: 40 Suburbia Terrace, supposedly. Neighbors banging on the ceiling. Neighbors banging on the ceiling.
3: Mike 4.
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0: All right, keep your mother check. We don't have a place here.
4: New Jersey Foxtrot 59, Victor Romeo Lima. That's a red Honda HRV. No back. If you could just check that, verify that this driver is suspended.
0: All right, you only got the one stop?
4: Yep, just one on board.

0: All right. If you got the registered owner of the vehicle, her license is suspended.
1: Okay.
2: Yep, that's correct.

0: South 109, are you guys all good? South 109.
1: Yeah, one we just spoke to a neighbor next door. They say that nobody lives there and the windows are apparently secure. We're gonna be okay.
0: Okay, thank you. On the check, you see the guy in down to 107 Upper West Side Avenue. Just so you know, I called the alarm company to report a chronic situation. 24-hour door on the Verizon room double door, 107 Upper West Side.
1: What's this?

0: Vale. Vamos. Qué bocado.
1: Yeah, 107 Westside Avenue. That's going to be Westside Avenue. It'll be on the west side of the street. And I believe that the main entrance to that is directly across from Armstrong. If you're heading south on west side, there'll be a driveway just across the street from Armstrong Avenue. And if you turn in there, you'll come to those warehouse doors over on your left. And the other end of that building, if you continue south down to the end, right where that star place is, you run around that corner there and you can go in from the other side. I think that side's more active than the outside I'm sending you to.
0: Thank you.

0: Sergeant Bowman?
1: Sergeant, you're right. Midnight Patrol Sergeant on the air.
0: Receive that. Midnight Patrol Sergeant's on the air.
2: Okay,
0: receive that.

0: 那是说我站在上面。谢谢。这啥时候呢？我是车务站。
1: 我是哪一部车务站的总领？
2: Have a nice welcome aboard, South Sergeant on the evening crew, your relief is in.
3: Four,

0: Alright, cell 3, that's gonna be a negative result from the areas frequented by this juvenile. We're gonna head back to the caller.
1: Cell 3, go again with that over on the phone.
0: Yeah, 3, that's gonna be negative results on that juvenile. We're gonna head back to the caller.
1: Alright. He has no shoes out, he's in the rain, and hopefully he'll return soon.

0: teléfono, no, Franca, a no ser.
1: One forty Suburbia Terrace. Neighbor's banging on the ceiling. You want me to call him back?
0: Yes, if you call him back.

0: All right, 103, he just came outside. Could you circle back and speak to him for a moment?
1: Thank you.
0: Another one. Ten.
2: All right, we're going to be clear for this MEA. We're holding to you. It's a pleasure.
0: Before you head in, can you just swing by? Actually, disregard. You can have it with us.
2: Okay, thank you.
0: No problem.

0: Hell no, we have an open door.
1: You said you got an open door?
0: That's correct.
1: Sorry, keep following that.
2: Sergeant, we see you have another unit to send.
1: I'm not sure we're breaking away. ...107 Alpha West side of Iron Mountain. Sergeant, we're headed for... We'll head to control. I'll give you the dispo after.

0: myself one of those. There's going to be a guy that I drive. The people I want for is going to be on the road.
1: Receive. Tell forward. Four. There's going to be three left, and we're going to be dealing with another walk-in.

0: East 3, East 303 is still in the base?
1: East 3, yeah, we are free.
0: Receive that. Can you respond over to 39 Corneliuson Avenue, 39 Corneliuson, crossroads of Bishop and State, apartment 505? Callers, stage called in crying, having a dispute with a male at the location. Male asking her to leave and she is refusing.
1: I receive.
2: What's the address on the west side?
3: 107 Alpha West Side, Crossbar Van Noschen is at the Iron Mountain.
1: I receive.
4: Yeah, just to see that one.

0: Alpha One.
1: Region Alpha One, over.
0: Yeah, the 140 Suburbia Terrace just called back as 120 Suburbia Terrace. I don't know if you guys are still in the area.
1: Repeat.

0: 109,
1: we cleared the building and we secured the door. Take a room for the back up. Where are you?
0: Where's it?
2: All three.
0: Good.
2: All right, for 96 Van Ostrin, Mom says she wants to give it a little more time before she does a missing person report. We're holding two. We could take some.

0: Moin, Johann.
1: Wow, kann ich sagen, besser muss.

0: 503. 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
1: 503, receive that. East 303, MC is downstairs, they need to gain entry.
0: 503.

0: 本当に。So just gonna time check for this year and just talk about the boss. 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E Sergeant.
1: E Sergeant.
0: E Sergeant, I gave Post 28 a time check for a missed mail. We don't have a unit available to send them relief.
1: I received.

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0: Appreciate it. Thank you.

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0: 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I got a stolen package. 33 Towers.
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0: 5, I'm going to need you to break away from the base. 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Officer Solari, are you hitting your emergency alert on channel 1, respond on signal.
1: Go for shot 5.
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2: Action.
0: Apartment 3. Neighbors being attacked by boyfriend. Black male by the name of Jermaine Tucker. One child on scene. 417 Ocean, apartment 3.

0: Oh, no, you can put us off. She has a call from her.
1: Receive, then I break away and I look at 5 o'clock. 2 receive.

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1: $109,
0: we're gonna have a package that is gonna be valued at $150. The caller does have video footage. Can I get a phone number, please?
1: $2231 on the time, file number 122595. 122595.

0: So when are you telling that bus?
1: Working on the ETA.
0: Alright, so we have a gentleman here. Looks like it's gonna be a stab wound. Just notify the boss, have him come over here. And we have a client team over here, have some blood. And we're still trying to get the story straight. Both of these individuals seem like they're IT.
1: Alright, for MC, it's still pending in their stack. They were advised that it was stabbing.
0: I received that. Looks like a stabbing to the left shoulder. Moderate bleeding.

0: Are you guys roughly getting information on 63 Towers?
1: Okay.
0: Alright, I need you guys to respond to 134 Wade Street. On the opposite side, an unknown male is having an issue with the traffic unit over at Tell. It's all verbal at this time. They're just requesting us to de-escalate the situation.
1: Okay.

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1: DPI.
0: You head over to 417 Ocean Ave. Photographs of a victim of an assault.
1: That was 417 Ocean?
0: That's correct.

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1: Thank you.
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1: Alright, Sergeant, we're gonna have a night of talk, but we're still trying to figure out the whole situation. Can you just tell about your story, Sergeant?
0: Is that 417?
1: Yes, yeah, correct. We're unsure if he was stabbed prior to him arriving at the residence, so we're trying to see if we can pull up video footage.

0: Detective Sergeant, are you on channel one? Channel one, Detective Sergeant, channel one. Sergeant, there's no NDC tonight.
1: I receive, you just raised the shop detective then.
0: Shop detective?
2: Shop detective.
0: Hi, 417 Ocean, 417 Ocean. Sergeant saying that it was an ag assault. Unsure of when the victim was stabbed. They're still trying to get video footage.

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1: To have a 2235.
0: Alright, we see the mills in the back of the bus getting streaming out.
1: Alright, she's off.

0: 109. 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
1: north for the police action.

فقط. Cell 5, we're here gathering more information from the caller. Both the caller and the gentleman that has the stabbing, they're both IP. Earlier on, they were at some unknown location in the West District on Duncan Avenue. It was a repass. They were stressing, they were arguing. Mother stated that she left because she has her juvenile son and she didn't want to be in the argument. She stated when she got home, the gentleman followed her, knocked on her door, stated that you're the reason why I got stabbed. So, possible stabbing that happened in the West District, unknown location.

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1: Pode ir.
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0: Chat visitor.
1: Three zero three,
0: you reaching out? Yeah, just trying to see your status. Are you still off at this 96 Grand National?
1: No, we've been giving that up. We're doing the reports now.
0: I receive. I'm just coming in, so I'm just trying to make sure you guys are good.
1: Appreciate.

0: Good morning, you're available.
1: Yeah, that's fine.
0: All right, 157 Grant, apartment 1. Caller reporting missing son, Stanley Jones, 62-year-old male, is autistic, black male, light skin, last seen wearing blue and white striped shirt and jeans. She said that he left the MC around 2200 hours, doesn't have a cell phone.
1: Oh, we're coming from the north morning.
2: Good morning. All right, East 2.
1: East 2, good morning.
2: Good morning. Can you head over to 35 Hutchin Street? Caller thinks that he said that he thinks somebody was trying to break into his car. He said it could be related to an incident at his job. He'll be meeting PD in the lobby.
1: Morning. This will be going to DCI to leave our property.

0: whatever Lucas's caller says, that there's about 8 kids riding up and down with their motorbikes and mopeds. Caller says they're loud and she's trying to, and they're speeding.
1: So you want? Let me take your response over to 3568 Kennedy. 3568 Kennedy, could be for custody dispute.
2: Yeah,
0: that is correct. I have 91 Woodlawn, second floor. It's going to be a prevent breach. Caller requires police, stated that he has an RO against him and needs to get his belongings.

0: West 101, I'm a partner.
1: Alright, so you're not in service. West 201, you in service?
0: West 201, that's correct.
1: Good morning. Take a ride over to 115 Clinton, 115 Clinton. Coming in as tampering with a vehicle. Quarter says he got a call from his neighbor saying that there's a black male tampering with a white Ford Explorer on the outside. All he gave was a black male wearing gray pajamas.

0: West 3.
1: West 3, good morning.
0: Good morning. 680 Communipaw, damage to motor vehicle on a gray infinity.
2: Was there any calls in the west around the area of Duncan for any dispute or anything like that? That could have stemmed from this avenue?
3: Stand by, go from the

0: I'm getting no answer on that callback.
1: What do we know?
0: Thank you. On the color 7 up.

0: What did I forward it to voicemail? No answer.
1: Where's you? You know if we got an apartment floor or anything?
0: It's a negative.
1: Where's you at? We got our lights on. We'll see if anybody comes up.

0: Forse.
1: Bene.
0: Yeah, we spoke to Nicola. It's just a male walking up and down the block checking door handles. We'll keep an eye out for him. He's a black male and dressed in all gray.
1: Thank you.
0: All that was advised.
2: Do you have any other unit that's available that can pass by this location?
3: TUU available.
2: I receive. Have a response.
3: I see you. Can you head over to 417 Ocean? 417 Ocean for the South Sergeant.
4: Scott, are you reaching out?
3: Yeah, can you head over to 417 Ocean? South Sergeant needs a unit there.
4: All right, Richie. Good morning.
3: Good morning.

0: 下次不上了。
1: Stop, sorry for the phone. You see?

0: Sorry, Sergeant.
1: Go ahead, boss.
2: Alright, Sergeant, Knife was found outside the residence. Was this...
0: I'll give you one.
1: Sergeant, your radio is cutting out. I did hear the knife was found inside the residence. Is that what you said?
2: Correct.
1: Proceed.

0: are in that unit. What was that again?
1: That's going to be continual. Cover lane positive, direct to patrol.
0: Okay, receive. Top detective.
2: Did you receive this bomb via knife inside the residence at 417 Ocean?
0: Yes, I received that.

0: Five.
1: Cut. Hey, Southwest Captain, put me on flat ocean.
0: Receive us.
2: That's South 5.
0: Cut.
3: Alright, I've informed this female, she's under, she just has a child here, 18 months, grandma lives at 147 Fulton, I just want to get, see if we can have a unit, knock on the door there, this way we can give custody of the child to grandma, before we make this collar.
0: Are you going to have one under at 2332?
3: Alright, receive.
4: South Hill, I'm in the area fully. I can head over there. You got a name for the grandma?
5: Five.
0: Five, do you have a name for the grandmother?
3: Name is going to be Tamika Ramsey, basement apartment, 147 Fulton.
4: Appreciate it.

0: 朋友。
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0: 老师，从这边刚刚在整理家里就行。
1: 129538, 129538.

0: And can you give us that address on the boulevard that the supercar is going to?
1: 3568.
0: Alright, we're going to back off on that. Alright.
2: To respond over here and collect this evidence, please.
3: Stop detective.
4: Stop detective, I'm on my way.
3: Received. And South 5.
4: Alright, are you still in the location of Dairy Lane?
0: Yes, sir.
4: Can you check 445 Camino Paul Avenue? It's a VA going off at Ideal Supply.
0: Alright, you put it off.
4: Proceed.
3: I didn't catch any of that.
1: Yeah,
3: just
1: banging the door real hard.
3: Alright, let's see,
1: South 2,
3: you got that?
1: Let's
0: see. Yeah, he's one of the towers, we're headed to that now.
1: Alright.
3: Missing adult.
0: It's going to be 11-25-63. Danny Keller.
3: Last name's going to be. Chief.
0: South
3: 2. South 1. Is it K-E-L-L-E-R?
0: That's correct. That's the first name. Last name is Stanley.
3: Proceed.
5: So I made contact with Ms. Ramsey. He wants to transport her over to 417 Ocean.
3: Stop, Sergeant.
0: Alright.
3: South 201 made contact with the grandmother. Is it okay for them to transport her over there to pick up the juvenile?
0: Absolutely.
5: To receive up and over the mouse.
3: Alright, South 1, I spoke to patient access at the MC and they also said they don't have a patient by that name there.
0: Let's see. Was he ever there? I know I'm asking for a lot, but is it possible maybe he went to Bayonne Hospital?
3: Stand by. Let me see if I can get in contact with EMS.
0: Alright, let's see. Thank you.

0: Hey, Southwest Captain Ray, it was a little busy at RP for that ocean.
1: This is Wolf.
2: South, 2 from this location with 1 female to 417 Ocean, 12677.
1: Received 2341 on the time. All right, South 1, let's try this again. First name is going to be Keller, last name is Stanley, correct?
3: That's correct.

0: Not now.
1: Yes.
0: Yeah, we're heading to 3568 JFK to make an attempt to salvage Yellow.
2: Wrong channel.

0: Not wrong, what time this mail was picked up?
1: Yeah, approximately 2100 hours.
0: Appreciate you.

0: Truck 1, be transporting one individual to the South District, mileage 43919, operator Galarza.
1: Received. Again, South 1, I got off the phone with EMS. They said he was transferred over to the medical center, so and medical center doesn't have him in their system.
0: He was South 1, so he was transferred over to the medical center, but they don't have him in the system?
1: Yeah, I just got off the phone with EMS. They have in their system that he went to medical center, but when I spoke to medical center, they said they didn't have him in the system. So.
0: Oh, I see. Well, the sister said that apparently they called and told her that he was released at approximately $2,200. I'm going to head to the base.
2: All right, so well.
3: Thank you.
1: South 109, what's your status?

0: South 109.
1: What's
0: your status? I'm sorry, I didn't catch it. It's too low. I received. When you get a chance, when you're done, they need a pat down for the female actor at 417 Ocean.
1: Okay.

0: Yeah.
1: Θα αποφασίσει ο Διονύσης από μέρος της αποστολής εκεί.
0: Virginia, yeah, can you respond over to intersection of Griffith and Milton? It's Griffith and Milton, by part of calls, there's a great link, it has been there since 1700 hours. Light on inside, you believe it might be abandoned.

0: myself when I got a script for you.
1: Just trying to call one more time with them to see if they have them there.
0: Sounds good, no problem.

0: Hey, Sir.
1: Okay.
0: There's one left for our people.
1: Where's it? Alright, 3, can you check 130 Newark Avenue? Caller states that there is a male walking around being suspicious. He said it's a black male wearing sunglasses, gold chain, and a hospital band.
0: Proceed.

South 301. Can you head over to 1 Richard Street, 1 Richard Street, it says a female sleeping on a bench. She has a little around 4 to 5 years old with her collar, so wake her up, and she won't wake up. EMS was notified.

0: Alors, on y passe. Hein.
1: Oui.
2: Oh, hold on. We're going to be transporting this victim to 306. I'm going to ask to see if we can locate his vehicle there.
3: Alright,
2: we see. Sorry, request information.
3: Hello, Sergeant. Alright. South 109 is at 7 Bergen in reference to a motor vehicle theft. They're trying to head over to, I believe it was 306 Bergen to see if the vehicle might be there. He believes his ex-girlfriend stole the vehicle.
4: Hi, Jesus. Hi, Jesus.
3: I'm going to see if I can possibly get an officer from a different district for the pat down, because they're occupied.
4: I received.

0: Nice one, Mike. So 2011 Grayling confirmed in Dia. Address is 231 Griffith Street, no car on 4.
1: Receive, we're going to be responding over there. Let's see if we can contact.
0: Receive.
2: Sergeant, I'll be up here from this location. Great job by all involved.
3: Receive.
2: Murphy.
3: Receive.

From the call, I had his dog been in the window for a few hours, and he took him to the window. They found him abandoned. Is it possible you can call animal control?

0: He had a recrimination of Fairmont, Cornelison as a white male, white hat, white shirt, black pants, was tampering with vehicles on Cornelison. He stated he might have opened the car and took something out of it. Caller watching from a distance. He was last seen walking up Fairmont.
1: Harrison.
2: Sergeant, do we have a script on that individual and which way Fairmont did he walk?
0: White male, white hat, white shirt, black pants. The duration of flight.
2: Receive, sounds good.
1: Good. All right, South Warren, be advised, JCMC got in contact with his sister. The male was sitting in the waiting area waiting to get picked up by, I don't know who, but we're going to head down there and transport the sister and pick him up.
0: All right, let's see.

0: cell phone on our house.
1: Right.
0: And so we confirmed with the DVR. There is an active warrant on this, an active TRO against this Sweet Biz Mills ex-girlfriend. We're currently at 303, what is it? 306 Brigham Ave, apartment 303.
1: You see. 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Mileage 43919, operator Glazer. This is.

0: All right, so we're in the area.
1: Receive. Animal control is notified.
2: So received, thank you.

0: Can you check a VA going off at 88 Regent? No location of the alarm.
1: Received.
0: And each one tried that callback several times, no answer.
1: No, no problem.
2: Sounds good.
0: Good.
2: No calls on the 104 Randall. Okay.

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We went upstairs and knocked on the door several times, and we had no answer. We'll find a boss and see what he wants to do with it.

0: Uf, suena. We're corresponding to a call for Caribbean Milton for a vehicle that's running. Doors are locked. Yeah, it's been in contact with the registered owner with no luck.
1: Okay, is the vehicle occupied?
0: Yes, the vehicle's empty.
1: It's just running with the doors closed. There's no dog or child inside or anything, right?
0: Yes, correct.
1: Alright, you ran the plates local?
0: Went upstairs and banged on the door also. Rang the doorbell several times, no answer.
1: Alright, I'll call this in.
0: A third party.
1: Is it making noise? Okay. People do that all the time. Maybe he's warming up his car. In our feet.

0: And three, can you just send it from my registry?
1: Over, I'm set.
0: Fox Kilo Hotel Poplar 203, connect to a silver Volkswagen.
1: Alright, send my.

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1: Cut.
0: Shout out to no cause. 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RP.
1: Issues.

0: South 301. Reach out to the South Charge and see if you can get another vehicle over here, another car over here, because we need somebody to ride down with a child.
1: Units. So you want me to just go ahead and send over the ransom?
0: Sergeant. South 3 off at 1 Richard Street. They're asking to see if they can have another vehicle ride down with the juvenile that's with a female that was reported to be non-responsive at the time. She was a person down. They need another unit to ride down with the juvenile. Are you okay with 201 going over there?
2: Yes, correct.
0: So yeah, South 2, disregard the fireworks and head over to 1 Richard Street.
3: Shout to you. Leo, we'll TCO that off. The fireworks, we just have to bring a vehicle down to the MC for that unit that's down there with the victim from the stabbing.
0: I received, so I'll assign you to that one. Thank you.
3: I received. I'll get the address as soon as we're headed back to yourself.
0: Received.
4: And South 3, that the mother, she is responsive, highly combative right now. So we're going to go 1 and 1 out with her, and the unit that's responding, we'll go 1 and 1 out with the baby.
0: All right, receive.
5: I'm South 1 from MC, 257 Grant, with two individuals, mileage 4-3-9-2-2.
0: 0-0-19 on the time.

0: Good.
1: So, fire alarm going off. They're not trying to turn it off. They're requesting SD. You just notify them. So, come check it out.
0: Receive.

0: How's phone doing, man?
1: 101.
0: Yeah, just checking your status, making sure you're good.
1: Yeah, we're good. We're still okay.
0: Alright, with you.

0: Justo.
1: Okay.
0: So you got a bus on, huh?
1: Let me see where they're at.

0: and see what stage it is.
1: Hi, you have Roland. We're in front of 18 Sailor. Just notified a lieutenant. It's male stating he was attacked by an unknown white male. Got struck in the head with a possibly a cane. And he has a laceration on his hand as well.
0: What's lieutenant?
1: North 301.
2: Great.
1: We can respond over to 46 St. Paul's. 46 St. Paul's, no problem, number full is provided. The reported call says that her neighbors are fighting, yelling, and screaming. Says someone's being thrown out, no mention of weapons.
2: Alright, 46 St. Paul's.
0: Thank you.

0: So let's see, we're back in the south. What's that address for the fireworks?
1: It's gonna be 48 Stevens, 48 Stevens.
0: 3-0.

0: Blue planet.
1: Blue planet.
0: This victim says he can ID. Just notify the detective commander. I'd like to speak with the detective. The unit's going to give out the description.

0: West. That script's going to be a white male, approximately 5'9", 5'10", in height, white tank top, white hat, white shorts, blonde hair, beard. He's on foot. He's on directional flight.
1: Northwest Lieutenant, notify BCI to meet the victim down at the MC.
2: Boss, there's no NDC tonight.
1: Okay, received. You have a West Detective?
2: West Detective on two.
1: West Lieutenant, just I'll reach out to the COC, see what he would like to do. The detective will follow up in the morning. He wants the detective to go down to the MC.
0: No one out here, there's no noise.
2: Yeah, channel 2. Can you respond for photos, AT Sailor? Are you just that address again?
3: Maple and Pine.
2: Okay.
3: Junior 23, uniform sheriff. Zulu, should come back to a white Mercedes.
2: That's correct, white Mercedes, valid negative stolen. It's saying registration expired 7/31/25. Out of 65 meters. A sergeant.
3: Sergeant.
2: Expired registration on a vehicle, Maple and Pine.
3: What was the expiration?
2: 7/31/25.
0: This one.
3: Let's see, okay, I'm gonna flop that, please.

0: Mi sto facendo un po' meno positivo.
1: Ok.
0: No. This is where I'm now sleeping over here. Can you excuse that medical attention? Would you please for me?
1: Not sure if you got that assault, 18th Salah, victim can ID. He was struck with a cane by an unknown male who fled by foot.

0: CEU Van Wagner's all clear. Put us off at Marion, VP.
1: And South CEU, let's go get on top of it. Stop the show.

0: maybe to any ETA with Humane Society?
1: So that's a negative. We paged them. They said they'll be giving us a call back. I can try and reach them again, but they didn't give an ETA.
0: I'll have a seat.

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1: It'll be easy.
0: Where's he, Vale?
1: Where's he?
2: Bravo, Suburbia Drive, 68 Bravo, Suburbia Drive. It's going to be for BA Residential. It says front basement door.
0: Receive, never mind.

0: I want to know.
1: Drugs.
0: I broke off at the base with the victim, so it is,
1: Rishi.
0: What?

0: مستنى
1: Mr. Lieutenant, there's no crime scene at this location. Just reroute PCI down to the medical center.
0: VCI, you still on film? My sir.
2: Let's check it. Let's check it.

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1: Check.
0: Would you happen to have time of arrest 417 Ocean?
1: Stand by.
2: Phone number
0: 122-659-122-659.
3: I receive that, thank you.
0: West 1 Walker. West 2, we're going
2: 111 Alpha MC. Receive.
3: West is Texas to the west of Chimney. Is that victim going down to retreat?
1: That's correct.
3: Receive. West is Texas, I'll make my way down to retreat.
2: Receive.

0: Good talk to you.
1: The screen door over here is open, and the downstairs basement door is open as well. It's unlocked and slightly ajar.
2: All right, received. Stand by.
0: Sounds one.
2: One, I know you're working on this report, but can you do me a favor? Can you head over to 68 Bravo Suburbia Drive? See who's off there with an open door for a VA.
0: I received it's a residence, obviously. Do you have a phone number, callback, or anything like that?
2: I'm going to do that as well.
0: That's correct.

0: All right, call Tristan 1 Street to voicemail. South Sergeant. I don't know if you've been monitoring, but 68 Bravo Suburbia Drive, a CU went off, and they said they had a couple open doors there for the basement. I sent someone as a backup, trying to get in contact with the person that lives there, but the phone's going straight to voicemail.
1: I received, I'm going to head over there.

0: what's the warp at the moment, Connor?
1: Okay.
2: The first floor resident, we advised her that the door was open, and she just slammed the door in our face.
3: Alright, received. So, no calls?
2: No, we're just gonna stand by. We're not sure if she's gonna head downstairs to what's going on.

0: Go ahead, can you head over to 421 Liberty? 421 Liberty, call us to the grade 4 transit. Blocking the front door to his home.
1: Hi, Captain, you. The female here called her son. He just left the residence and didn't set the alarm properly.
2: Proceed.
1: Thank the unit.
2: Proceed.
3: You sound sorry, you just have to give a standby, please.
2: Alright, see you in a second. South 1, just stand by there at the 68 Suburban Drive.
1: Appreciate it,
3: boss. What's the next thing you're about to answer?
4: Thank you.

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1: Yes.
0: East to animal control, retrieve the following lead lines on this time, follow this.
1: 122-637.
0: Received, thank you. Are we clear to take the front?

You head over to 583 Poplar, it's 53 Poplar for Farman 2 Charlie. I'm gonna copy, it looks like an open line for domestic, going good. I don't know if there's any weapons in the loss.

fucking. Got a motor vehicle stop. 12 Nina, New Jersey, Victor 66 Sierra Echo Juliet. 10 on board.

0: And I have a 2008 Audi A4, blue in color. It's a 5127. If you have the owner of the vehicle, there's just money.
1: I received, thank you. It's going to be 12 hours, we're good. I'm calling in. I thought you said it already, so.
2: I need to call.
3: Received.

0: plus one.
1: One.
0: One, Montgomery, Kennedy. Montgomery, Kennedy. It's going to be a check of welfare. Call is requested for PD. So there's a white female who appears to be disoriented and unaware of her location. Female possibly in her 90s wearing a green dress sitting on the curb.

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1: Three.
0: That's 211 Mallory. 211 Mallory is going to be for a VA commercial property at Auntie Betty's. It's going to be rear motion.

0: or beat you. Handshack 37, St. Paul's Avenue, caller states that there was a male without a shirt on, possibly Hispanic, arguing with his girlfriend on the outside of 49 St. Paul's about 20 minutes ago.
1: Receive that.

0: Claro, y la comer joven.
1: At 1542 Kennedy Boulevard, it's going to be for assault, no weapon, two people fighting, says no weapons, no injuries. See you, no, once you're done with your traffic stop, if you could just head over to 1542 Kennedy Boulevard, please.
0: Appreciate it. I'm up here for issuing. I'm just waiting for a license driver who's female suspected.

0: California. I just want to see.
1: I'm going to give a call back now. It's actually, it's coming from State Police. I'm going to try to see if I can get a phone number.

0: No, sir.
1: Yes.
0: You have an apartment over here?
1: It's St. 2 Charlie.

0: left the Texas Monkey class on the airfield. Go to the victim, Lee, about being under the influence. I'll get a full report from the RP for this location.
1: Issues.

0: heading north. We rang the doorbell six times, we went upstairs and knocked on the door. We didn't hear anything over here. He comes back as well as now.
1: Perfect.
0: Alright, so far for the fall. Do you have a script on either the victim or the suspect?
2: Just says two people fighting, no weapons, no injuries.
0: We see he wants to go to the area, it's all clear right now. Can you just try that call back one more time for me?
2: Yes, sir.
3: West one.
2: Cut.
3: Yeah, we spoke to this female. She's in good health. She said she's just waiting for the bus. We're going to be out here.
2: Yes, sir.

0: 願いします。よし、
1: no longer needed from the MC head of Mexico, sir.
0: Received. When you get back to the south, can you check out One Garfield? One Garfield, this is a BA for a residential property. But the description makes it sound like it's commercial. It says AC gate, zone 8, and then it says US Central Station. It's going to be One Garfield.
1: We'll see you next.

0: No, see you.
1: Go ahead.
0: You can have a room between a couple, but I don't even have a house.
1: He's free. Do you head over to 80 Columbus Drive, close to in front of the residence in by Marriott. There's a dog locked inside of a navy blue Mazda. Unknown where the owner is.
0: Which one?
1: East one.
0: One.
1: He checked 204 10th Street. It's going to be apartment 202 for loud music.
0: Okay.

0: Alright, stop, I'm not answering the call back.
1: Is there a black pickup on the vehicle?
0: There's a black Ford.
1: Obviously, that vehicle's not here. I'm gonna be okay. Just let us know when it comes back, yeah?

0: Why you change? You don't plead for that reason?
1: No, there's no plea given.
0: Alright, we should let them know if it comes back in.
1: We should.

0: 小火龙男生。I'm gonna have to 3 Minerva、to see if this vehicle is there. Mileage 133.775.
1: For sure.

Apaan? I've 193 Gates, 193 Gates. Caller gave this address. Caller's arguing with someone in the background and keeps saying she's a kid. No further information.

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1: Cut.
0: Whistle your alarm, sir.
1: Cut.
0: Just call me a family secure. We're up here from there.
1: Appreciate it.

0: Alright, we're clear from AMC. Are we going to take this report in, or you need us for something?
1: No, I... to do the report.
0: And I receive that. Thank you, brother.
1: No problem.
0: So far, you can go so far.
1: For sure.
0: Is it on the outside or inside?
1: Honestly, it doesn't say. It just says 193. They gave that address, so I'm assuming it's on the outside.
0: I receive. You have a call back for this?
1: Yeah, I'm trying to call now. I'm trying to call now. Give me 1 second.
2: South 109.
1: Good.
2: We located that vehicle.

0: Alright, South One, I spoke to the caller. She's saying she doesn't need to speak to us anymore. When I asked her where she was located, she didn't want to tell me. She just told me she wasn't at 183 Gates anymore. So you can just RP from there.
1: Top two for this one.
0: Appreciate it.

0: cell phone or iPhone. Alright, so we located this vehicle. There's no stated. It was taken from seven in front of Seven Bergen on the 22nd, around after 16:30 hours. We did locate it here at 3 Minerva. He is stating that there is a lot of things of his belongings missing. Can you just notify the sergeant?
1: Sergeant.

0: South 109 had a call at Sevenbergen for a vehicle that was stolen. They located the vehicle at 3 Minerva. Said it was stolen 2 days ago in the past. When they found the vehicle, the owner is saying that there's a bunch of stuff missing out of his vehicle.
1: I received. Just have to take the information and do a BFC.

0: in South Sergeant.
1: Hello, boss. Radio is not coming through.
0: Yeah, South Sergeant, if you could just notify the detectives to respond over there, please.
1: Alright, South Detective.
2: South Detective, I'm following.
1: Proceed, they're going to be off at 3 Minerva.
2: We'll see you, thank you.

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1: Yeah, Lieutenant.
0: We're going to be making our way over to 3568 Kennedy Surf Tail Off with the primary unit of the Pequot.
1: Proceed.
2: South Hill, Paramus Cliff from the outside, Harvey.
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0: Alton Avenue, it's a mile high on PCP, and he's been notified you're asking for a bus.
1: We'll see that.

0: 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Russell County, can you have the CEU car swing back around the park, get me up the fountain?
1: What CEU?
2: CEU.
1: So what's the time it's asking if you could swing around back to the park and meet him at the fountain?

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1: BCI, you on channel 1?
2: BCI.
1: BCI, can you head over to 3 Minerva? It's going to be 3 Minerva. It's a reference to a vehicle that was stolen from 7 Bergen. The owner realized that there's stuff missing out of his vehicle. They need pictures taken.
2: Just the address again, please.
1: It's going to be 3 Minerva.
2: Let me see.

0: One.
1: 376 Bergen, 376 Bergen, apartment 509. It's going to be a suspicious condition. Caller's requesting PD assistance because her teenage is nervous and standing in the attic and won't come down. When asking what's going on, the caller stated that she doesn't really know what's going on and she just needs PD to get there.
0: Yeah, I received.

0: Muscle time.
1: Lieutenant.
0: I got an update on the address. We believe the actual address is 94 Graham. We're here to attempt to make contact.
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2: 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It's the rear of 3586 Kennedy Boulevard.

0: Hey, sir.
1: No, see, you put us off at the RMC.
2: Okay. For your heart.
0: It's going to be a support. Roger.
2: Proceed.
0: I'm used to that request on the...
2: Proceed.
3: West 1. Yeah, West 1. Can you just start a bus over here? It's an elderly female. I believe she might be seeing things. Do you just have a bus response?
2: Proceed.

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0: RF1.
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0: In Hopkins Avenue, apartment 1. Caller is in Australia. She wants to do a welfare check on her sister, Madery.

0: 101. Question contact. 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
1: As far as I know, they were still waiting for the MC. I don't know if they actually went down. Let me try to get one of them a call.
0: All right, sir.

0: Northwest, when are you reaching out?
1: Yeah, I was just trying to see if you were still waiting for the MT status truck.
0: They're off. They're speaking with her now.
1: All right, Richard.

0: Hey, where are we off from this location? There's a really strong load of gas over here. I don't know if you want to notify FDM.
1: All right, that's going to be at that Hopkins?
0: We're outside, and that's smelling very strong. It's not coming from inside his house, though.
1: Okay, we see.
0: Well, we made contact with this female. We're speaking to her now.

0: once.
1: Can you head over to 22 Westerville, please? It's going to be on the second floor. Caller states that the third floor neighbor is cursing, slamming things, and then threatened to shoot the neighbor in the head. Supposedly she was a

0: and has refused to leave.
1: Sorry.
0: 3, can you dispatch that unit up, please?

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1: this female appears in good health. She was having issues with her landlord. But she said she's in a court assistant landlord. I'm going to be okay from here.

0: 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No activity. 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
1: Thank you.
0: East 3 will go north.

0: Porn.
1: 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Hispanic female wearing a gray tracksuit and shorts with a t-shirt, male threw the female on the ground.

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1: Arson.

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0: All right, this is going to be too close to the medical center. We're going to take a file for a person in crisis. Are we going to take it in?
1: Yeah, you're good. File number is going to be 122-697. 122-697.

0: How to you? Brusov, I'm okay in Orient. Small DG area. Let me address it. I'm trying to send them on their way.
1: Thank you.

0: about 503.
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0: Potential booking. Scott, one female. 101 302 mileage.
1: Please see.

Okay, 3, 5, 6, 8, with the two cars. And 3, 5, 6, 8, can you move on?

0: Sulfur.
1: Right.
0: Three DCPMP is off. So custody of this child. We're headed back to the south. Complete this report.
1: Received.

0: Good afternoon, Logan. Jim Love.
1: That's going to be CEO. We just got flagged out of 199 Vanderhorn on a black driveway. I got a fluid arrest when you said.
0: Edward.
1: Charlie, Corvette 3, 6, India Tango. Can you run that?

0: Hello, is the Norfolk Sonia, please? The owner of the driveway is stepping out.
1: Yes, Sergeant.
0: Sergeant.
1: At ECU, off at 199 Van Horn Block driveway, to Florida. No local address. Anyone needs to step out?
0: Approve, send them out.

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1: Flat bet received. North 101. One. You said you're starting with 44 Irving. It's 44 Irving, and I have a bar for this. The car stayed at the house and came to the home, threw the floor, choked there, then left.

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1: We see.
0: And hopefully you put us off. You know, close that out.
2: Where is it anyway?
0: Where's
2: it?

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1: Good.
0: Anyway, I stopped at the office like a couple in front of the district office.

0: Thank you. And off one, we're going to have a DB sub as well over here. See the signs of injuries. She is going to be going to not dish up a 5-4 TRO. It's not a 5 out of 10. What was that?
1: Yeah,

0: 봤어.
1: 봤어.
0: Some uniform Mallory at the McDonald's. I got a call appointment saying that there was a dark-skinned female wearing all black. She was fighting with one of the McDonald's employees, and they were trying to get her to leave.
1: I haven't seen that.

0: was to. It was just the one call from a third party?
1: That's correct.
0: All right, let me see if I can.

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1: 对。
0: Danforth and 440, we have two motor vehicle stops. New Jersey Charlie 42, Papa Charlie Kilo, and New Jersey Bravo 43, Lima Kilo Victor. It's going to be one occupant in each vehicle. We're good here. We're going to be officially.
1: Right here.

0: 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Can you run the New Jersey Red whenever you set?
1: I'm ready.
0: It's going to be Whiskey 37, Whiskey uniform. Just come back to a Volkswagen, black in color.
1: Address out of Union, New Jersey.

0: How's everything? Everything's good?
1: April 2027.
0: Alright, it's blocking the driveway and the individual wants to get out. Ask the supervisor to see if it's permission to impound.
1: South Sergeant.
2: Good.
1: Permission to impound block driveway.
2: We see if it's approved. Just have to make sure the appropriate submission.
0: I received it.

0: Right.
1: And I spoke to the manager at McDonald's. There was a EDP arguing over 80 cents. She was GOA. Closed her eyes.
0: I see.

0: tough for you.
1: Go ahead.
0: All right, for the first vehicle, it's going to be 5 issue, and the second vehicle is going to be 2 issue.
1: Right, sir.

0: What'd you get?
1: Also, just be advised that the defendant has been served, and additionally, we responded to the base of the system and also registered lines on today's incident.

0: Awesome.
1: Do what?
0: Can you take a neighbor dispute 409 Ocean, second floor? They're complaining about noise.

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Just doing better when I try. 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You are available. I can respond over to 89 Forum. 89 Forum. Problems report their vehicle missing.

0: Actually, walked into the district. I was going to have one on over here. No CAU is going to be taken into BCI for us. Well, we are coming to TRO.
1: I was up.

0: No, serio.
1: Yeah.
0: From the north district to BCR 1 mile, mileage 970369.
1: Receive.

0: Alpha. Good. That's probably 2 by 4 RP.
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1: Isso.
0: Isso, from Central Booking 1 mil to the county, sorry, March 39453.9.
1: Perfect.

0: Alto, can I have your van number, please?
1: It's going to be 129635. Again, that's 129635.
0: Received, thank you.
1: No problem.

0: 69 Williams coming in as an assault, no weapon. Caller said they got into an altercation with a male tenant for blocking the driveway, and he pushed the male, punched him in the face, and took off.
1: What's the issue, though?

0: tamten.
1: Yes.
0: Well, just to report to the place again.
1: Yeah, go.
0: Let's see that again.

0: stops through the caller's been advised. Turn the event number. Can you run a Georgia tag, please? Parking lot occupied.
1: Same address?
0: Yes, right off front.

0: MV Georgia tag, Romeo India Yankee 5712. Check if that's a Mercedes-Benz white color.
1: Romeo India Yankee 5712, Georgia, please.
0: Yes, sir.
1: I have a 2017 Nissan Altima, and it says 7/16/21.
0: Hey, yo. So I got a VIN. A VIN when you're ready. It's going to be Whiskey Delta Bravo Uniform Foxtrot 87 X-ray 58 Bravo 321404.
2: 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It's been stolen in the past. This will be the third time. Can you just check the notes if any of you pulled this?
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0: Foxtrot X-ray. Owner has both keys. Supposedly there's thermal protection on the vehicle and there is cameras in the area, so as long as you get any of these residents to answer the door.

0: This is Zuko, my friend. Supervisor, Sergeant.
1: Sergeant.
0: Stop tools off of the vehicle. It's going to be unregistered and have fictitious plates.
1: Approved.
0: Issue. And two, you're going to need a slide back, right?
1: So, yeah, that's correct.
0: Issue.

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1: Right.
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1: One two nine six four four.

0: Talk to you. Motor vehicle stop in the Target parking lot. New Jersey Reds, Hotel 86, Papa Golf, Juliet. It's going to be one on board. I'll be off issuing.
1: Thank you.

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Can I get the rest time for North 101? File 7. Thank you. 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

0: in the Woodland Park Race, so there's a lady outside taking her clothes off. 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

0: I'll talk to you. In front of the Home Depot, northbound on 440, motor vehicle stop, New Jersey, Delta 80, Foxtrot Lima Alpha. One occupant will be officially.
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0: New Jersey, Reg, Lima 42, Victor Whiskey November. Just come back to a gray Dodge Durango.
1: Twenty-one Durango, good till 6:30 or 26. I'll start you till now. Regular or flatbed?
0: Flatbed.

0: 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That's correct.
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1: We're going to be transporting the victim back to her home, 44 room, module ID 43429.
0: Richard,

0: other one.
1: Schneider.
0: Yeah, just working on the temper, I mean the TRO.

0: Non, salut. Vous êtes quoi?
1: Yeah.
0: So you're going to have a call for progression struck up a phone in summit on Unitville.
1: Is there anyone on reports that can help us out and break away? Okay.

0: with the only engine that might be able to heal be the CE once 101 reaches RPCI.
1: Say that again, you said the only unit CEU something VCI?
0: The only unit that might be able to use might be CEU once the one car heads to VCI.
1: They're going to VCI for what?
2: North base, I'm going to send the two car out.
0: Okay.
1: Thank you, George.

0: And Sergeant, did you get any extent of injuries?
1: According to the ticket, calling over her foot.
0: Received, and obviously we have a bus responding, correct?
1: You'll call to reach out to EMS, so they're responding.

0: Sulfur.
1: Are we set for a melt?
2: You're the only unit I have, Billy.

0: Suite 75 Slash on the now.
1: South Sergeant.
2: South Sergeant.
1: All right, Sergeant. South 3X for a meal. They're the only ones I have available. I have nothing in the stack. I could send them on a meal, but if anything, I could try to pull another unit. It's up to you.
2: All right, what are the other units on?
1: They're both on report. One's on a report for an impound, and then the other one's still waiting for the tow to be towed so that they can do the impound and report as well.
2: All right, yeah, send them on a meal.
1: Receive. South 3 on your meal.
0: Receive.

0: nothing. So you got Evie coming for this one?
1: Yeah, that's correct.
0: Seriously. Hold on.
1: She's

0: And not multiple people being with that address. It's a girl, we get a bunch.
1: Right.
0: You put the door.

0: All right, 2 PlayStation tickets. 2017 Yellow Forks 4 for Matthew Trans LLC, address out of East Brunswick, room 327.
1: Thank you. Thank you.
0: You're welcome.
1: In the meantime, can we get a file number?
0: File number 122757, 122757.
1: Good evening.

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1: Alright.

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It's gonna be for a panic alarm at the El Mana Mini Market.

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0: I'm sorry, I don't have anyone else. 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Ground level, 86-year-old female found unresponsive.

0: Sans point. 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No, that's all good. We're here. He's saying that he didn't hit the panic wall. He's confused. So I'll just see them make contact with them. But it's gonna be all good here.
1: Alright, this is the thing.

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1: Where's she?
2: She just notified him. She fell off the bed. And the same thing that she did in her head. She's got a bump on her head.
1: I talked to, they just informed me that the unit should be off in about 40 seconds.
2: Let's see, we hit him.
0: City cover two.
1: Two zero.
0: MV stop 1 and 9 and sit. New Jersey, when you're set.

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1: Yeah, I'll switch over. It's okay.
0: Proceed.
1: City traffic, too.
2: Okay.
1: MB, stop 109 and 6, New Jersey, when you said.
2: I'm ready.
1: It's going to be Juliet, 81, Whiskey, Echo Uniform, Silver, Lexus, one aboard. No bag, no check at this time.
2: Okay, sir.

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1: Pursuit.

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0: transit dispatch 284. About a minute or two, we got a call from Mary Ellen reporting a green motorcycle entered the forest off of Collins Ave.
1: Received. You can call me my way out there.
0: 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There's a message.

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2: D53 from 860. If you can, State Police Marine is at Green Turtle Pond right now. They're supposed to be there at 8, but they got there a little early. If you could just unlock that gate for them, I'm on my way out.
0: Yeah, we're already heading that way. Thank you.
2: Appreciate it. Thank you.

0: 3 Charlie 2. And we have Sip and Corbin, New Jersey Mesa. 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

0: Do you know what the last message?
1: Good morning, South 3. I'm going to have a 6-hour flight.
0: I have you at South 4.

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Second floor in between the fire doors, two people sleeping. And on 118, they have a couple people as well.

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Listen.

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1: Traffic, good morning.
0: Good morning. I have an MV stop, Bergen and Union, New Jersey, Minnesota.

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1: It's going to be New Jersey Uniform 95 Sierra Whiskey Delta. Should come back to a Chevy Traverse. One on board, no back. 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
0: Whiskey, stand by.

0: traffic. You can cancel that, running that.
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1: Go for one.
0: Hey, good morning, one. What's your status for your service?
1: That's correct.
0: All right, see that. Can you check out 45 Terrace? 45 Terrace Ave, calling us to report his car stolen. It's got a black Kia Optima.
1: Receive.
0: East one.
2: East one, good morning.
0: East one, good morning. What's your status? Are you in service?
2: All right.
0: All right, can you check out 2027th Street? Caller says that there's somebody sleeping inside White Toyota minivan.
2: Proceed.

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1: Used to, good morning.
0: Used to, good morning. You in service?
1: That's great.
0: I receive. Can you check out 327 Montgomery? It's 327 Montgomery Street. Apartment number is 4 Delta. 72-year-old caller states that their 16-year-old grandson keeps threatening her and being disrespectful and rebellious. It's 327 Montgomery Street, apartment number 4 Delta.

0: Harry, go ahead with that, Rich.
1: It's going to be Julia 29 Whiskey Alpha Tango. One on board. No back. Just check that one for me, please. It should come back to a Sober Honda. CRV.

0: LA City traffic. Two, this comes back to a 2019 Honda CRV, gray in color. Good until 7/31/2026. Not sure if you have the registered owner, last name Mitchell. She's actually suspended.
1: Yeah, receive. That's her. All right, I'll be off the show.
0: Receive.
2: Two zero one.

0: what's two West Tools for you guys in service?
1: Good morning, that's great.
0: Good morning, too. Can you just check the area of Penn Emerson Ave? Penn Emerson is a dead end off of 5th. They're stating that there's a male on the porch trying to steal an electric bike. The male wearing all black with a black mask

0: Okay, good morning.
1: Good morning, too. What's your status? You in service?
0: Available.
1: Alright, see that. Can you check out 643 North? 643 North Avenue, commercial VA over at J. Mady, coming from a front motion detector.
2: GD, good morning. We're going to be off at South and Hancock until 0830 hours, monitoring traffic here.
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0: TD, good morning. To put us off at Waterview and 440, we'll be addressing some parking complaints. There's going to be 3 trucks parked there. We'll be off issuing.
1: Receive that.

0: 3. Good morning. Are you guys in service?
1: 3 West 9th and 4th.
0: Receive that. West 4. Good morning. Are you guys in service? West 4. That was in G. Go down, please.
2: Oh, good morning. That's correct.
0: Good morning, 4. Can you help the union and MLK? Did the ambulance

0: 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Apparently there's another call for this female. She's running in and out of traffic, lunging at vehicles, now laying on the ground.
1: All right, 4-0.

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1: R3, go ahead.
0: We'll be moving to the South District on the mission.
1: Let's do.

0: In E3, you don't have us attached to anything, correct? We're pedestrian positive. Everything is clear here.
1: Yeah, that's correct. That was my fault. I was reaching out for two. But yeah, I got you attached over there.
0: Reaching.
2: Check that area. As early as the bus, soon drive by. So I don't know if he's still on the station or not.
3: I received that. If you do locate her and you need me to reach out to MC, let me know.

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0: Good morning, 5-1561 Canyon Boulevard at the Walgreens. They have a shop at the GOA. They need a report.
1: Received.
2: Right, what's for received? I canceled that out. 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
0: Stays.
1: We're available.
0: I received it. Can you head down to Manila and 12? It's 12 in Manila. It's going to be an MVA, no injuries. It's a silver Audi and a flatbed truck.

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0: Can you put us off at 429 Bergen Avenue for a serving warrant?
1: Receive that, 429 Bergen.

0: like 5 in the morning. Are you guys in service? Five, go with that again. That was NG.
1: Four, put us off at the base.
0: Receive that four. And five, that was still NG. Your radio sounds glitchy.
2: Five, good morning. We're on a mission for the West.
0: Five, receive that.
3: I was just standing by.

0: Good.
1: Alright, one, we can't see everyone. We're gonna find the vehicle. The owner's gonna come to the district and request a bit of a report.
0: Proceed. What city do you go ahead with your plate?

0: All right, let's go. And PD receives. West 202. Two, can you hit the 429 Bergen? That's 429 Bergen, apartment 313, between Condeni and Atlantic. For a suspicious condition, caller stating there are two males outside of the door trying to come in. She's stating that they're trying to pick or force the lock. She can only see two males, and they're pretending to be U.S. Marshals, apparently. Can you hit the 429 Bergen Avenue and check that out? Again, apartment 313.
1: I believe 570 went over the air with that.

0: Yusuf.
1: Yusuf.
2: Sorry, so, the reason I was having an argument with the kid here, they're making noise. She says she's going to go to court and go to that route. It's going to Venom.
1: Alright, you're a little unclear, but you're saying she's just having some issues there and you're advising her to court?
2: Yes.
1: Alright, your event number is going to be 129701, 129701.
2: Let me see.

0: 570.
1: 570,
0: be advised, we did get female who called in regards to this address on the line, and we advised her that you guys are on the job and that she should open the doors. Not sure if she opened up for you guys already.
1: Alright, let me double check that. Alright, can you call her back, dispatch, and advise her to, she can open the door? She has not opened the door yet.
0: Receive that. Alright, 570, we still have her on the line. I'll advise her of that.
1: Receive, thank you. 571, you got the name of the female that's calling?
2: Victor Romeo X-ray on a black Mercedes, one occupant. We'll be off here.
1: Receive.
3: Four, put us on another one, HQ.
0: Receive that for.
1: All right, that female responded on the other side of the door. She's opening the door now.
0: Receive that 570.
1: All right, thank you.
0: You're welcome.
4: Want another credit card up?

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1: P5, sim.
2: Yeah, be soft, we're gonna get first. I'm gonna have a New Jersey Rich. Victor, 5-0. Victor, Charlie, one on board. No backup check.
3: Mercy.

Adesso. To check a BA at 450 MLK. Again, that's a BA at 450 MLK. We got two calls on it. It says zone one, zone three, but there aren't any details as to where those zones are.

0: 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I will over the AR chat.
1: See, do you want to shoot him?
0: We'll see. Any off-duty supervisor on West Side and Broadway? That's for any off-duty supervisor on West Side and Broadway.
2: Officer, is there a supervisor working from off-duty?

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0: MB stop, Mallory and Yale, New Jersey, when you set.
2: Hey, TD, can you check out 140 Columbia? It's 140 Columbia on an abandoned scooter left in the sidewalk.
0: Romeo, Romeo, Juliet. Did you come back to a red Hyundai? One on board, go back, go check it this time.
1: Receive. Five Ross.

0: Morning. Can you just check here at Claremont and Arlington? I got a call complaining about cars running the stop sign there.
1: Yeah, I'll do the west side, bro. 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

0: Dieter.
1: Yeah.
0: Hey, you can put me off at 208 Grant. I just have 200 registered.

0: Because that was his records.
1: First one's going to be Bravo 2-4 Whiskey Lima November. Second one's going to be Bravo 4-8 Whiskey Romeo Hotel.
0: The first one comes back to 214 Grant Avenue, 24 Grant Avenue, Mamat Abaka. 2016 Toyota Corolla Grand Color, Nagler Stone, registration's good. The second one on the Toyota Camry Grand Color comes back to Newark, New Jersey address. Amadou Ba out of Smith Street, Nagler Stone, registration's good.
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0: 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Should come back to a Toyota.
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0: For VA at 66 Convict Street. Again, that's 66 Convict, no apartment or floor between Belvedere and Delaware. For a VA, I reached out to the key holder, no answer.
1: Okay.

0: Traffic signs.
1: Sorry, again.
0: Motor vehicle stop. Central and south. We're taking red. Lima, 43, Whiskey, November, Whiskey. No back, no check. I'll be off issue.
1: Oh, you said central and south?
0: That's correct.
1: See.

0: TV, we have an Emmy shop, Riedenbergen, New Jersey Reg, Bravo, 39, Victor, Yankee, Zulu. It's going to be a 2-issue, no back contract.
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0: follow suit.
1: So funny.
0: All right, stand by, E5. East 202, East 2.
1: East 2.
0: Yeah, can you head over to 522 Jersey Avenue? We got a vehicle park signs posted, already issued a summons. Black Ford Escape.
1: Receive.

0: South 302.
1: South 336,
0: Stanford 336, Stanford 1. CC calling the outside state. She reported her phone stolen on Sunday and speeding in that area. She wants to speak to the police about it.
2: Can I get an event number for this, please?
0: Sure. 129-715. 129-715.
2: Received. And be advised, my partner and I both have rangers. We'll be making our way.
0: Received. Yeah, two, just the residential BA 23 Boswick front door.
3: Actually, about the front from the north. Yeah, it's in yellow.
0: Ah, I see that one over here. Yeah.
3: Yeah, you just want to end up that phone number yourself.
0: Are you going it?
3: All right, East One, this mail saying that last week a random email was sent out to his bank saying that his credit card was stolen, at which point he sent another credit card to his house, and then it was seen last night at the personal scammer that a person came and stole his credit card, used it, and for $405, at which point that person reported that it's stolen. Just notify the sergeant on that.
0: All right, so his credit card was reported stolen. He applied for a new one. They sent it out, and someone took it, like, from his mail or something?
3: Yeah, that's correct.
0: And then that person also used it. And how much are the proceeds?
3: $405.
0: He's
3: talking.
0: Yeah, I have 102 off at 209 and a half 1 Street. There was a male that received a call saying his card was stolen. He applied for a new one. When the new card came in, someone waited for the card to come in and then stole that new card and then used it for $405.
4: Alright, so we just believe it was taken from the mailbox.
0: East One, do they know if it was taken directly from the mailbox?
3: Yeah, that's correct.
4: Alright, any evidentiary value, anything on camera at all?
3: I thought the camera didn't really capture much of it.
4: All right, does it capture anybody, though, going through the mailbox over there?
5: Are you available?
6: Mike Ford, not right now. I'm on Route 440.
5: All right, we see that.
2: West 5.
6: West 5.
2: West 5, can you hit the 215 Virginia Ave, that's 215 Virginia, apartment number 1. You want to locate a male by the name of Michael D. Los Angeles. He was reported missing, but he's back home.
6: I received.
0: Hi, I'm on Avenue. The report calls it to Hispanic female with purple hair. Walking a pit bull, being chased by Hispanic male, no shirt, black and white pajama pants, yelling and screaming, pushing a baby stroller.
3: Wonderful.
5: All right, dispatch, can you notify Detective Commander on that? I believe we're going to notify the police on that as well.
0: All right, received.
5: I'll post the police on a vertical.
1: Bergen and Bosvik, eastbound, going to be shut down for the remainder. I have 7 cars that run for ownership. You want me to give you a call? I'll put it over the radio. You can put it over the radio. Give me 1 second. You got it.

0: Is there any evidence or video of that going into his mailbox, or just this, what he's assuming?
1: No, they have a neighbor camera footage seeing like a figure coming in and then out, but from the unit is not very clear.
2: It's gonna be Virginia Tango Golf Mike 6358. I'm black into the SUV.
1: East 102, is there any force used to like pry open the mailbox or anything like that?
0: Negative.
2: Romeo Charlie, black in color. Second one's gonna be a Honda Accord, Bravo 73, Sierra, Charlie Echo. Third one's gonna be an Acura TSX, black in color. Juliet 68, Whiskey, Yankee uniform. And then gonna be a Honda Civic Blue Tango 88, Whiskey Kilo Lima. The next one's gonna be a Chevy Cobalt 1264, Yankee Alpha Foxtrot. Last one's gonna be a Lexus IS250 Zulu 58, Echo Zulu Whiskey.
3: Just give me the one right before the last.
2: It's going to be a Chevy Cobalt, black in color, Golf 6.4, Yankee Alpha 5 Cup.
3: All right, the Cobalt comes back to 147 Bostic, 147 Bostic Avenue. No problem with floor given, last name is Horning. It's a valid negative stolen. Lexus is coming back to Linden, New Jersey address. T in a car. Negative stolen. Registration is good. The Honda Civic comes back to 11 Lexington Avenue, apartment 3 hotel. And in this city, negative stolen. Registration is good.

0: I receive. Thank you so much.
1: And the Infiniti is now and they are stolen out of Virginia Beach.
0: Receive. Thank you so much. And see, we're going to give it to 9 o'clock. Hopefully, they come out.
1: I see that. If you need anything else, let me know.
0: Appreciate it.
1: All right, one second.

0: Hi, no, do you have one?
1: New York one is going to be the flatbed truck. It's New York Reg 52029, November Golf.
0: 52029, November Golf.
1: Yeah, that's right, 52029, November Golf.
0: Hi, you go to North Carolina now.
1: 6589.
0: That's perfect. All right, Romeo Lima Delta 6589.

0: Right, Judy, go ahead. I'm sorry.
1: It's going to be a 7 Tango Yankee, Foxtrot Hotel Bravo, Tango X-Ray, 8 Papa Foxtrot, 00712.
2: Has already been ticketed, and Keith requests a tow for this PA.
3: All right, receive East Sergeant.
4: East Sergeant.
3: Yeah, I got East 2 off at 522 Jersey Ave. There's a car parked there, no with signs posted. It was already ticketed. They're looking for a tow.
4: Obviously, that's
3: possible. And, East 2, what's the res on that? Is it a hotel, X-ray whiskey, 2279?
2: That's correct, Pennsylvania.
3: All right, let's see.
0: Sergeant,
5: I got it.
3: Yeah, 1 second, I'm going to start. You got an Audi over there, 84, 2001?
2: Yes, sir.
3: This will be good, 0415, 2027.
6: Received, no, it's not possible.
3: Just 1 second. I don't know if I got the New York plate correct because it's not coming up for anything. You said 5-2. Oh, okay. I think I put 2 zeros. There's no 2 zeros. It's 5-2-0, so now 5-2-0-0-2, correct?
6: Yeah, it's going to be New York 5-0-2-9, Nancy Golf.
3: All right, let me see. Yeah, that's coming back to a commercial, like a white pickup truck. Reggie's good too. I'll connect both of them to RMS.
6: Thank you. Can I get a call following
3: you?
6: Yeah,
3: I'll
6: call
3: you. Yeah, your time's going to be 0758 hours, 0758 hours. And the file is 122806, 122806. Okay.

0: Alright, so turn that vehicle on, detail on Oakdale, that vehicle is full. Transfer ownership as well. First one's gonna be Sierra 7-8, Big Dick Charlie Delta. Pick up back to Mitsubishi. And the next one is gonna be Zulu 7-7 Whiskey, November Whiskey. Pick up back to Nissan.
1: Alright, the first one, the Mitsubishi, comes back to 90 Riverview Road, 90 Riverview Road, Hill Palmer, Floor, last name Bechri, B-E-C-H-R. And then the second one comes back to 14 Oakdale Road, 14 Oakdale Road, Matarazzo is the last name.
0: Appreciate it.

0: 2, can you head down to 3244 Kennedy? It's 3244 Kennedy Boulevard, 3-car MVA, no injuries. It's a gray Compass, blue Honda, and black Honda.
1: What do you have down there, like a 2024?
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0: We spoke with the caller. He directed us to Rose Avenue, so we're going to canvas the area, see if we can locate.
1: To fix my microphone, that's broken.

at St. Peter's. They're sitting near the EDP female property, talking to herself and vaping. White female, brown hair, approximately 35 years of age. 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MC was notified. She's going to be at the fluid center.

0: ich frage auch für dich was. Yeah, can you head over to Target? I've got a VA going on. It says cash store / cash motion.
1: Using county jail, he wasn't missing. We're going to go back to the west to cancel out this GA.
2: Receive that.
0: East 1, you want to take a report in?
3: No problem, thank you.
0: See.

0: TV, my way's off.
1: Where is it?
0: I'm in the Jersey Ridge, more info on the ship when you said.
1: Did you go again with your location? Palisade and what?
0: Palisade and Ferry.
1: Alright, go ahead with the plate.
0: It's going to be New Jersey Ridge, Whiskey 26, Whiskey Bravo Papa. Just come back to the Toyota.
1: All right, Toyota owner is Chirag Thakkar out of 310 Palisade, apartment 3.
2: Hey, I'm sorry about that, guys. I know I was going to try to have you take care of that report, but something just came in a high priority.
0: Oh, then what you got?
2: Yeah, unfortunately, ShopRite got a shoplifter, and they're saying that they're acting aggressive. It's going to be 400 Marion Boulevard, ShopRite.
0: Got it.

And if you can get a phone number, please. It's going to be 122-856, 122-856. Christy, thank you.

0: Fırat Elif.
1: Ya.
0: And we stop Claremont and Arlington, New Jersey Registry set.
1: Yeah, we're...
0: It's gonna be New Jersey Delta 37, Victor Golf Zulu. Go back, can you just check that? Should be on the Civic.
1: ...2012 Honda Civic Silver in color, Kevin Duran on the 30 bus at negative stolen registration state 131-2027.
0: Jersey.
1: He's 5 years old.
2: He's off at 47 in Edward.
3: Receive that.

Detail pilot, Huntington Ferry. What was that apartment? Three, apartment three. I receive.

0: an update is going to be advised, update.
1: Please advise.
2: East 50 East 5. 5.
1: Can you head over to 39 High Street? Got a caller. Wants to report two packages that were taken as an individual on video.

0: Yeah, and that boss rate, in front of 147 boss rate, that a Virginia play, we're going to have to tow it, sign the post it, and he's going to charge this sergeant. I see that. So, Sergeant?
1: Yeah, Sergeant, I'm authored, out of state. I'm a car respond.
0: Appreciate that. All I have to go with TV. I just got TV, can you handle that 147 Boston?
2: Let's see.
0: Can you just give me that, please?
1: Check, hang on.
0: 102 searching here for the
1: mid. Yeah, we'll go off my 6358 Black Infinity SUV.
0: Sorry, boss. One's in the air looking for a domestic that was called in by a third party caller. 202 is heading to a VA. 302 is going off with a theft for a cell phone. 402 is on a mission. 502 has been joined.
3: Before I miss you, what you got?
4: Yeah, we're
3: going to
4: need a female officer to
3: the individual. I'm sorry, that wasn't clear. You said you need a female officer?
4: Yeah, for a 5 minutes.
3: Alright, let me see.

0: 98 Constitution away. I got a BA coming from the first floor for Haven residents. Four, did you receive that?
1: Four, received.
0: Sorry, give me a sec.
1: No problem.
2: And something.
0: Go ahead.
2: This female was able to recover her phone. It wasn't stolen. She left it behind in the bathroom. And an individual picked it up and she was able to contact him. He returned the phone to her.
0: I received the body. Yeah, I won.
3: It's going to be UCLA for RP.
0: Alright, GOA RP.
4: Detail received, thank you.

0: 570,
1: go ahead.
0: We're going to have one arrest at 413 Summit Avenue. It's a one arrest.
1: That's 0906 on the time.
0: Receive, thank you.

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0: 28 McAdoo, 28 McAdoo for a neighbor dispute over damage.

0: Ciao, sì.
1: Ciao.
0: Yeah, but so how did you?
1: Yeah, I just put it in one phone piece of all, you know.
2: Zero. You got everything tonight?
1: Okay, receive.
2: Yeah, so are you receiving my partner's messages? We're trying to make sure.
3: Standby. I think we just got canceled for the pat down.

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1: Good.
0: You can just phone me off at 272 Terrace. I just have a New Jersey registry need for ownership. What do you say?
1: That's fine, bye.

0: When we're going to have one for shoplifting? Okay, that's almost awful.
1: Yeah, you sergeant, you got that, one's off that shop line, you're gonna have one under for, shoplifting.
2: That's correct, that was you, Dad. I'm actually, a couple blocks away, I'll pull up on him, just a little there.
1: Alright, we see. And East 1, your, dispatch time is 0858 hours. And your file's gonna be 122-866. 122-866.
0: Thank you.

0: Hi, Sergeant. 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
1: I received, we're going to be up with this a lot more.

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0: All right, Sue, we see the tow coming up now.
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1: All right, we see.

0: So head over to 322 Neptune, 322 Neptune, first floor. It's on the check of welfare. I'll give you the info when you get off.
1: Totally.

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1: One, receive that. Can you check out 1145 Summit? It's 1145 Summit Avenue. DNT to Blue Kia Ultima. Caller says someone stole her AirPods and she's tracking them in East Orange. She left them on lock.

0: TD, can you run this res off on this call?
1: Proceed. Stand by.
0: Right, Romeo 72 Kilo Victor Uniform. Romeo 72 Kilo Victor Uniform on a Hyundai Sonata.
1: Yep, Hyundai Sonata, black in color. 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

0: on two half particulars on your set.
1: Set good.
0: Yeah, the victim parked her car last night about 9 o'clock, came out 8:30 this morning, observed the key cylinder on the floor to her vehicle. She opened her door, observed her vehicle's rummage through. They stole about $5 in quarters. There's no cameras in the area. The one house that we thought had cameras is that are not working. Can you just notify the supervisor?
1: Sergeant.
2: Sergeant, so BNT, no signs of evidence and no video?
0: Yeah, no video at this time. There's no other video cameras around the area. She had picked the cylinder off the floor, so she's currently has it in her hand.
2: Sergeant, I got that. If you could just give the heads up to the detectives, let them know we have the BNC, no cameras.
1: Detective Commander.

0: Copy, Commander.
1: Good.
0: Someone reaching out?
1: Yeah, Ambos was just going to give you the heads up for that 442 Baldwin, but the detectives are already monitoring it.
0: All right, thank you. No, 101.
1: 101, good.
2: 101 mail. The mileage is going to be 43432.

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1: It's 122-879. It's 122-879. Time is 9:06.

0: Last week, can I get that number?
1: My number is 129-796. 129-796.
0: All right.

0: South Fork. Are you okay with that address?
1: Yeah, South Fork, your address is 98 Constitution Way.
0: I received it, we're off. Do you have a name?
1: Haven's the last name, and it's coming from First Floor Motion.

0: TD.
1: We have all the information for this one. Are we clear to head in with those two, or you need us to hold?
0: Go ahead, take them in.
1: Receive, head to the base.
2: Arrive team. Over here on Central, Nova, to transport, screener. I'm going to leave the patient in the community. Can I get a time of for a personal crisis report?
0: Alright, it's going to be 122-861. It's 122-861. Time on that one is going to be 8:52.
2: Received, thank you. Next location is going to be 244 South Street, Buena Vista Rural.
1: Good. All right, when you said I have all the info on this,

0: Right,
1: DJ vehicle, it occurred between 2000 hours yesterday and 0245 hours this morning. Taken from the car was an iPhone 8 valued at $400, AirPod Pro valued at $250, and miscellaneous change in a jar valued at $100. Gentleman stated he locked his car, but it's possible he did hit the unlock when he went inside. Vehicle has since been moved. There's nothing evidentiary value, no cameras in the area. Notify the boss.
2: Sergeant, I got that, BNT. Just, again, if you could just give the heads up to the detectives, please. No evidence, no cameras. Thank you.
3: No problem. No detectives, Detective Commander.
4: Detective Commander.
3: Boss, BNC 1145 Summit, 1145 Summit Avenue, parked auto, between 2000 hours and 0200 hours last night into today. Stolen is a $400 iPhone, $250 AirPod, and $100 in change. Total is going to be about $750. Victim thinks he locked, the vehicle may have unlocked it when he was leaving. Since been moved, no cameras, nothing evidentiary.
4: All right, we'll follow up.
3: See.
1: The attempt tag. It's probably expired, so we might be impounded.
3: All right, go with the reg.
1: New Jersey Hotel 003022. I have an expiration of June 11th on this Kia.

0: Well, it gives us the solemn belief.
1: $8.95. As of right now, from Seegis, looks like, yeah, that's expired 6/11/26. They're still checking for more info.
0: He got permission from his neighbor to park in their driveway, so we're gonna have the vehicle off the street.
1: All right, we see that.
2: Hey, good morning, two crimes. I have a call for 207 15th Street. Says caller said three homeless people are openly selling drugs in that location.
0: Receive, go again with the address.
2: It's going to be 207 15th Street, Erie and Grove on the cross.
0: I receive.

0: Dame un segundo.
1: Uno, dos.
2: Okay, five, there's gonna be a package set up. There is no approximate value on the package as it's being reported by the building manager. There is video unable to download at this time at a later date if somebody comes and get it. Just file, please.
0: And we remove our approximate value. East Sergeant?
3: Hi, Sarge, I received that. Just want to make a notification to text commander, please.
4: Good.
5: Because I'm going to North Ave, so who's going to be working between North Ave and Kennedy? The line train that we're following is on the Ave because we're shut down.
4: Alright, the last part came through a little low. Go again with that?
5: I'm having a case of the other shutdown for the crew of the equipment.
4: I receive.
0: One two two eight seven two.
6: Try that again.
0: 1-2-2-8-7-2, 1-2-2-8-7-2.

0: Hi, Bob. We have all the info for this report.
1: Hi, we see it.
2: See you, Mr. Sue. South Florida sent their family secure.
3: Sue.
1: Can you just head over to 473 Jersey Ave for another package?

0: Marcy?
1: Good.
0: How I've seen moving house outfit, there's gonna be no contact. Our next location in the north is gonna be 85 Zabriskie, apartment 6. We'll be off shortly.
1: Proceed.
2: Hi, Tony.
1: Good.
2: All right, forum's going to be negative. We moved up to 1007 Summit Avenue. We're going to need a sentinel server warrant here.
1: You said that's 1000 Summit, correct?
2: 1007 Summit Avenue.
1: I received.

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1: We're
0: back in the last property.
1: Receive that CDQ at the 68 Oak Street for leaving the scene. Caller states, he has a black Jeep Grand Cherokee and a school bus clipped the side of the car and fled. He has it on, Ring camera.
0: Receive.

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1: Tito?
0: Good morning, I'm being in front of 190 Bergen. 200 registers being set. Ownership

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1: This is going to be Lima 40, Hotel Echo Uniform on the Kia.
2: Second
1: was going to be New Jersey as well, Yankee 50, Lima Foxtrot Echo.
2: The first one on the Kia comes back to 190 Bergen, 19 Bergen. Rose Kane is the last name. No form of flow given.
3: To 143 decal, that's 143 decal, Vav, apartment 9, for suspicious condition. The caller stating that he lost his keys to his apartment and they have reappeared in the lock outside of his door. He's saying that his door now appears to be hard to lock, and he found a little bit of blood in the bathroom wall that he did not put there.
4: Address?
3: 143 decal, apartment 9, between Westside and Weldon Street.
4: Fire scene.

0: He's five.
1: Alright, East 5 package valued at $274 stolen from the front of 473 Jersey Avenue, no video.
2: East Sergeant. East Sergeant 473 Jersey, was theft or BNC?
0: Theft.
2: Alright, any surrounding cameras in the area?
0: Negative.
2: No, receive. And this was just notified, text commander. 20 on the year, EI 20 on the year.
3: EI 20, so he's off to the contract. We see that, just for the...
2: Alright, we see that.
0: East 5-5, please.
2: 122-907, 122-907.
0: 122-907, receive.
4: Alright, we got you. 436-15, correct?
5: 436-436.
4: 4-3-6-6.

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1: Go ahead.
0: JFK and Clinton, I'm going to have that MB stop. Maryland plate when you're set.

0: TV concept of the grandfather. We advised him to advise the parents of the owner, given the impression that there was an emotional connection.
1: Bruce, and South One, still no access?

0: East 302, East 3.
1: East 3.
0: Head over to Walgreens at 160 North Ave, getting a call for a panhandler in front of there.
1: Proceed.
0: Yeah, just bear in mind, it also says that he may have a needle in his arm, so just be careful.
1: Proceed.
2: And South 2, we're going to be on a return mail run to the north.
3: Receive, sir.

0: autorità.
1: Hey,
0: is that a unit available? Can you try and make contact for that Volkswagen? That ownership?
1: I'm 330 with Nashon.
0: That's correct, thank you.

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1: Four.
0: You have a 330 Van Nostrand, 330 Van Nostrand Avenue for notification. 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
1: Four machines.

0: 570. Yeah, go ahead, boss. We're going to be clear from 1007 Summit. You can put us off now at 9 Zabriskie. Got it.
1: TDMI.
2: What's up, when we have a chance, you could call 92.
1: Who's you?

0: T5 off its base.
1: T5 is. Triple, I tried to call back three times, negative.
0: All right, receiver, going to need you away.
1: All right, receiver, you away.

0: you still cool. Can I just get you for one more?
1: Of course, go for it.
0: On Columbus Drive and Grove, says a male cleaning on his car, black Mazda.
1: Proceed.

0: Which one?
1: Which one?
0: Yeah, I'm sorry. Can I get the time for arrest?
1: Yeah, one second. It's gonna be 09:11 hours. 09:11 hours.
0: What did you got? Thank you.

0: be first off. Who is this with? Yeah, again.
1: Yeah, so he says, male cleaning out car, black Mazda with a New Jersey reg of Yankee 10, Whiskey Alpha Papa.
0: Alright, right here. So Mazda showing, GOA, copy.
1: Alright, we see, thank you.

0: Estou de autolista. You can head over to 30 Mall Drive West for BA and Everett.
1: Excuse me.

0: Yeah, West, too, that call keeps going to voicemails. It appears the phone is off.
1: Honestly, we can't lie. I just need some fire down, but there's anything you like.
0: Chrissy, just give me a post-it.

0: Tranquilo. Good. All right, team. I know those high pitch words. No more high pitch words here. Nachowski is really the patient one. Can you tell first impression for?
1: Stand by.

0: Right, Dean, your final number for that one is 122-901. It's 122-901. Time on one is going to be 9:45.
1: Thank you.

All right, West 2, I'm going to pull you from that 436 West Side, 1 Highland Avenue, that's 1 Highland at the Old Bergen Church between Van Rypen and Bergen Ave. Apparently, there's a homeless male who appears to be, like, as if he's ODing. They were ambulance requested.

0: Michael, sorry about that. We off at 138 Hancock with MV stop, New Jersey Reds, Bravo 10 Victor Alpha X-ray. Can you just run that, please? Already ran it in one of our vehicles. It's coming back unregistered. Reds is, I believe, suspended. Can you reach out for the traffic sergeant for impound?
1: That's not the Reds that's suspended. That's the owner's DL. Operator for should be an Olga Pinzon Cortez. Address is 406 Central. It's valid till 11:30 of 26. Non-commercial is suspended. Is that the driver?
0: Oh, I'm sorry about that. No, this is not the driver. Okay, disregard.
1: No problem.
2: Susie, what's the address again?
3: 237 MLK.
2: Well, you can put us off. Do you have a name?
3: He is Stephen Jones. No problem on the floor given. He needs to move his Volkswagen Jetta.

0: All right, well, we spoke with one of the residents. Nobody by that name was here. So it's going to be as bad as us.
1: Where is he, that pizza? Is that 190 Burger?

0: else do we do to 190 Burger?
1: These two there are good to go. Okay.
2: Three, can you head over to 666 North Avenue over at Liberty Savings for a fraud report?

0: And East 434, what's your status?
1: Do you view us as a VCR facility?
0: No, this is.

0: All right, three, just stand by there. They'll be off there in about 5 minutes or so. Last unit before that.
1: Oh, that's high 26, pulling off at 91, we're going to follow up.
0: Pretty sure 91, we're going to follow up.

0: for.
1: All right, for your vet number is going to be 129830. That's 129830.
2: I'll see you then.

0: Isso, e foi salvo. And to, what was the script on that vehicle?
1: It says a blue Tesla inside a private parking lot. New Jersey Reg Romeo 30 Uniform Juliet Tango.
0: Alright, we see a parking lot here. We're not seeing that blue Tesla, and this gate is also locked. Can we try to call back, please?

0: New Jersey, Lane set.
1: Go ahead with that, Reg.
0: It's going to be Foxtrot 75, Mike Delta, Sierra. One on board, go back, no check. It's going to be a Silver Lexus. Be off for sure.
1: Received.
2: Hello, Oakdale.
3: Yeah.
2: All right, if you have Falcon Story, come over here. We had multiple times to try to get the owner and saw the movie vehicle with that good result.
3: What's the location again?
2: It's going to be 19 Oakdale.
3: All right, shoot.

0: Right, each two, there was a mistake on the address. It's not 87, it's 870. I sent it over to the west.
1: Alright, receive. We're gonna grab you.
0: And, east two, you could, head on a mule.

0: Yeah, for that's going to be a Vietnam given possible EDP. I don't know if you want to note that in the chat for the future.
1: Receive that. Four, head on your meal.
0: I see.
2: We got flagged down in this view here on Erie and 16th Street. This is going to be Erie and 12th Street.
3: All right, Erie and 12th Street, I got it.

0: 5701. Can you put us off at Fulton and MLK right in front of the Bethune Center? Well, we're going to serve a warrant.
1: Fulton MLK, this is

0: Alright, so we have, both parties up here right now, but they are getting low now. Can you slow one me one, please?
1: East 42, East 4. Can you, make your way to a right thing? They're dealing with a dispute over there. They're asking for a car.
2: Alright, let's see. We're going to disregard me, sir.
3: Relations received a case click request that someone was being held hostage in that home in the basement. No other description was given.
0: I want to see.

0: Over them. They're at 12th and Erie. You see that East 4, they're going to handle it.
1: Appreciate it. Thank you.
2: Yeah, I'm happy to sell a gas station to just take this report. So some people just do here.
0: We see.
3: Mr. Sergeant, we have a call history on that Sycamore?
4: Nothing for this year, boss.

0: Just going on another one.
1: Two, yeah, we're heading out back to the south right now.
0: Alright.
2: A car stop, 2844 Candy Boulevard, New Jersey Reg, Tango, 90, Romeo, Zulu, Alpha, one on board, no bag, no check.

0: He's 4-2, he's 4. Are you going to be shot, correct, fixing evidence?
1: Yeah, correct.
0: Once you show that, can you just do me a favor and head over to Scafflaw? They need a unit.
1: Yeah,

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1: City traffic 2.
0: JFK and ED. MV stop, New Jersey, resume is set.
1: With that range.
0: It's going to be Charlie 73 Romeo Uniform Juliet. It's a gray Honda Odyssey. One on board. Can you just run that for me? I'm not getting anything.
1: Receive that. City traffic, do you need a back or you're good?
0: No, I'm good.

0: City Traffic 2 for the Charlie 73 Romeo Uniform Juliet, New Jersey Reg. I also am getting a no record. Do you happen to have a VIN?
1: Yeah, it's going to be 5, Foxtrot, November, Romeo, Lima, 18664, Bravo, 001979.

0: LSU traffic, I'm sorry, that's going to be 5 Foxtrot November, Romeo Lima 1-866-4-BRAVO-0019-79, is that correct?
1: That's correct.
2: I'm

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1: We're gonna have one arrest taken at the time check.
0: 1102, 100.
1: Alright, we see.

Oh, you got a message. That was NG. All right, just 1 second.

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1: I'm just gonna reach out to CJ and verify this.
2: Receive.

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1: 3, go ahead.
0: Can I get Thomas off, please, for fraud?
1: A file number is going to be 122-936. It's 122-936, and time on that is going to be 10:33.

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1: Appreciate it.
2: Coaching this one, let's repeat.

0: just ran the plate as well as the VIN, and just like me, she got no record.
1: All right, receive. Can you reach out to the traffic sergeant and notify him for intel?
0: Receive that. City traffic, channel 2. That's for city traffic sergeant, channel 2.
1: Traffic sergeant on 2.
0: Good morning, traffic sergeant. I have city traffic 2 off at Kennedy and Iggy with the MV stop. We ran both the plate and the VIN, getting no record. I reached out to CJIS. They also got no record on the plate or the VIN.
1: See what they got.
0: Okay, receipt. All right, city traffic, you want a regular or flatbed?
1: I need a flatbed.
0: Receive that, and do you need a back? Are you still good there?
1: Thank you.
0: You're welcome. I'll get that started for you.
1: And traffic sergeant, my apologies. Good morning to you, too.
0: No problem, traffic sergeant. Thank you.

0: Listo.
1: Yeah, you can go with it, and hopefully you get through it, because right now I got the 5 car in the base, so we're going to report. 4 car is going to be handling something with scaff law, so you don't really have a unit, a lot of units, but go ahead. Hopefully you can TGO it.
2: Obviously, no problem.

0: and one S4 and a 4 left, RP.
1: Receive that.
0: And one, we're just going to complete our directive, 272 Oscar.
1: Receive that.
0: That's a request for the West. What do you got?
2: 74 MLK, apartment 2, call says her sister's, her friend's sister is threatening her. No weapons.
0: 74 MLK, got it.
2: Receive.

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1: Good.
0: For all the information for this report, we'll be heading over to the North District to meet our sergeants and provide them with all the evidence.
1: No, received.

270 Montgomery for a parking violation. That's 870 Montgomery between Westside and Fairmont. St. Peter's. There's a car inside a private parking lot, blue Tesla.

0: Oasis. Last team will be on First Street, assuming no contact for RP.
1: Alright, no response.

0: up on that directly, we're going to be handing it over to the Burger King parking lot for all the direct control.
1: We see that.
2: Hey, Sergeant, I'll see you there.

0: Detail.
1: Good morning. Directly from the 715 North Avenue. I'm by the phone to take over your response to the question.
0: Alright, detail, that was no good. Go again.
1: Yeah, detail, my apologies. Directly in front of 715 Newark Avenue, can you send me a private cell for Andre Reg when you set?
0: Going to be disabled?
1: Yes, correct.
0: Alright, go ahead with the plate.
1: Detail, this is Ryan. We're going to start the vehicle.
0: Alright, receive that.

0: South Fork, can you take a VA, 1850 Kennedy Boulevard, the pharmacy, front door?
1: Yeah, Sergeant, you can disregard 1815. I just went there. Everything's fine.
0: Good to see you. Thank you.
2: Super's off.
0: Super's.
1: Sergeant, what was the, Sycamore?
0: Unfounded, no cause, boss.
1: Alright, so nobody in the basement?
0: Negative. They checked the basement. Alright, South 4, handle by 4.
3: And so we got no access. I'm not even giving a call back.
4: E-502. T-5. Take a ride over to 204 10th Street, 204 10th Street, apartment 302. It's a noise complaint. Caller said noise coming from apartment 302. As per caller, it sounds like radio frequency. Caller wants to speak with the officers. Yeah, apparently this call came in yesterday as well. We never got to it. It was just too busy.
5: Wants to report that her catalytic converter was stolen from her car. She already dropped the car off at the mechanic shop.
6: All right, receive. We'll see what she said. Did she happen to say where this mechanic shop is?
5: That's negative. She attempted to report this yesterday, but by the time that we were able to get a unit out there, they weren't able to make contact with her.
6: All right, receive.
0: So you got the caller?
2: So we got the call.

0: 1-4. 429 Emery Street for a trespasser. Again, that's 29 Emery Street between Monticello and Bergen. Apparently, there's a Black male. They believe he's homeless. He keeps entering the abandoned home at the above location. Caller also believes he may be stealing packages.
1: Thank you. South 1.
2: South 1.
1: 360 MLK at the Family Dollar. Call states a male came into the store, tried to take a knife out of a package. When they took the knife away from him, the package away from him, he threatened them to come back and get them. Package you with lasting for the light row.
2: Morning.

0: That's correct, too. Everything on this vehicle is valid, but until 2028, negative stolen. And the owner is out of Jersey City, actually 100 Glenwood.
1: Thank you. What's the expiration on that, please?
0: What's the expiration? 531-2028.

0: Saquon 66.
1: Saquon 66.
0: We're not here at 15 in the area. We don't see anything. Let me GLA.
1: I see. Thank you.
2: Yes.
3: There's another engine radio. I don't know.
2: Go ahead.
3: Yeah, I'm gonna
2: have
3: 46 Delta Lima Whiskey.
2: Gonna be New Jersey Redfish. I'm sorry, that's gonna be New Jersey.
3: Android.
2: West 2, that's gonna be 46 Delta Lima Whiskey.
3: See that's fair.

0: All right, West 2 for New Jersey Reg 46 Delta Lima Whiskey. It's good until 3/31/2027. Unfortunately, it does not give me vehicle info. It just says it belongs to an auto dealer out of Neptune, New Jersey.
1: I can see that. It's not private, so it's going to be received.
0: Received.

I am from the city. Be on the lookout for a 2017 Kia Optima, black in color, with a New Jersey Ridge of Whiskey 37 Sierra Uniform Papa. Once again, that's going to be a Kia Optima 2017, black in color, New Jersey Whiskey 37 Sierra Uniform Papa. Vehicle stolen out of 45 Terrace. If you come across this vehicle, notify dispatch 1141 on the time.

We're off at 10 Huron. I'm speaking with the concierge here. He doesn't have her number in the system here. Would you be able to try the number they called from to have him meet us downstairs at the lobby? You got it.

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1: West Commander.
0: Do you see if anybody's parked in our spots on the side with Nevada, please?
1: Received. Any West units parked on the side of the district with the Nevada Reg?

0: All right, thank you. East Sergeant Dispatch, how's this coming over to you?
1: Mike 4. Mike 4, I'm going to have an MV stop at Central and Patterson, New Jersey Reds, Echo 33 Golf X-Ray, excuse me, Hotel. No back, no check, 2 occupants. I'll be off your screen.
2: All right, Steven, just to clarify, that's Patterson Street?
1: That is correct, sir.
2: All right, got it.

Allez, sergent. Oui, sergent. Alright, I should have it on your screen. It's got flagged down in VA first in Jersey. Both drivers are off here. Alright, we see East 0, so East 2. Can you head over to the first street in Jersey?

0: have MVA and ONG charging that flag down on it.
1: Jersey. I'm coming out of the west end of headquarters. If you can put around over there, I'll let you talk to me.
2: Alright, well, meet you at the west?
1: No, I'll meet you at headquarters. I'm coming out of the west, going to headquarters.
2: Alright, receive.
1: Thank you much.

0: 对这个就爱干啥咱的一个我们不要的。
1: RA 14 she'll be stepping off shortly. City traffic received.
0: I received.All right, you're going to be heading to that Essex. You saw the news about that? You saw what you said? East 4 is assisting Scottsdale. They're going to be doing a warm pickup out in Essex County Jail. All right, so you guys have the 4 cars assigned to that? Yeah, that's correct.
1: That I have in the stack, please.
0: Sure, what's the location?
1: Thank you so much. It's going to be 82 Mallory Avenue, that's 82 Mallory, between Clark and Yale. It's going to be a Hyundai SUV, black in color, and a truck. No injuries.
0: Receive.

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1: Call 400.
0: MLK between Union and Oak. Open containers obstructing a public passageway. Have a unit respond with the sergeant and move them. Issue summonses.
1: Received. West Sergeant, you copy?
2: West Sergeant, I'm on my way.
1: Alright, West PD, head there with the sergeant, please.
2: Received.

0: and West Amanda. When the units get over there, have them get out of the cars and look, because sometimes what they do is they see the radio car coming, they hide the alcohol, and then there's no alcohol on them, and the radio car leaves, they come back and drink.
1: All right, T, sorry, did I receive that?
0: What is it?
2: Yeah, I got it.

0: Traffic 2, receive that. Main unit, we advise Southwest can be passed up for the notice. Southwest be passed up for the notice. Make sure you use your proper call signs.
1: North TD. TD, go ahead. I'll give you the particulars on this catalytic converter job when you're set.
2: All set, go for it.
1: All right, from the caller, they parked their vehicle on the 18th on Brooks Place right off of Huron Avenue. And the following morning, they heard the loud noise underneath. They brought the car to the mechanic and they advised that the catalytic converter was cut out. Right now, we're just canvassing for our cameras. If you can, just notify the sergeant on this.
2: No, sergeant.
3: No longer there, right? That's the mechanic?
1: Yeah, so they brought the car over to the mechanic. It's at Broadway Sunoco.

0: also when they're over there, have the sergeant go next across the street. There's going to be like a rehab center or a drug center. Go and speak to the management about the people off the sidewalks.
1: I'll give you a call, Captain.

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0: I have two New Jerseys if you could attach them for me, please.
1: Alright, sir.
0: Alright, the first one is going to be Sierra 66, Juliet, Sierra Foxtrot, Grey Honda. And the second one, New Jersey, X-Ray Alpha Papa Papa 87 Toyota Truck.
1: So an 07 Honda CRV Silver, owner's Jose Freyer, out of 282 2nd Street, valid 1 of 27. 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
0: Thank you.

0: Peaceful, leaving the city. Monitors 33678, operator Peralta.
1: See that. 12:02 on the time. In TD.
2: Can you have the last four of the vent? No plate attached. Can you just check it? Okay. Lima, Lima, Papa, Victor, Golf, Bravo, Alpha, Kilo, 7, Sierra, 106, 0133. Should come back to a black G.I. Joe.
1: Five.
3: Oh, fine. We spoke with the caller. We didn't hear any noise emanating from the apartment. She may be a DDP. Okay.
1: Receive that.

0: All right, is anybody there? He just applied a caller. Probably called him over. All right, how did I handle this phone situation? All right, when you're done there, go to Harrison. I think the address is 131. Tell me when you get there.
1: What's come in? I got a vice for the shot. I need to know for that first.
0: All right, let's see.
2: Towards the light rail.
3: I receive.
1: MC is notified.

0: after him. At one of those parties left on their own volition with a couple of belongings and the other party's things.
1: Do that. Call forth

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1: 404 Stegman
0: Parkway. Yeah, sorry, it's 404 Stegman Parkway. Delta 3 is the department.
1: Gotcha.

0: where you soften that MFA.
1: We're up here. We clear to take the support.
0: Doing two. You guys are right here on, if you stop at HQ, yeah, we'll walk in there. Call the unit at the desk though first if we walk in.
1: Wonderful.

0: South PD, got to wait for hit confirmation back from North. It's a red moped, correct?
1: It's a black moped. Some of the panels were taken off, the wires are exposed, so it could have been red before it was taken off.
0: All right.

0: and West Commando. It was not intentionally struck.
1: Very good, Montgomery.
2: South of you, Brazil. That's out too, you can put us off.
3: Five, one off.

0: Alright, Cal 2, call is coming down. Says the phone just walked out. Wait, she'll come down and speak to you.
1: Where's?
0: And Cal 3, you needed, the sergeant.
2: That's correct, just another time.
0: Cal sergeant.
1: Hey, sergeant, was that hit confirmed?
0: Not yet from, I'm still waiting from Seegers, I'll let you know.
1: Alright, yeah, one is confirmed, and pounds approved.

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1: City traffic 2.
0: Can I get a phone number for this MVA, please?
1: Sure, it's going to be 122-985. 122-985-1153.
0: Received, thank you.

0: Detail on Oakdale, calling on a quick person.
1: Received.
2: These two, we have all the info for this report. We're going to be repeating.

0: Claro.
1: También.
0: Yeah, no, the RMA suffered scrapes, scraping bruises, like,
2: RMA just scrapes bruises.

0: through the transportation. Can I have all the information? Can I take two reports in?
1: Of course, sir.

0: He's good.
1: Alright, to front of the desk, we're going to be responding to the space to help out with some translations. And as well, we have three reports.
0: Alright, receive.

0: We'll be transporting this TV victim from headquarters to the south, starting mileage 73306.
1: 1226.

0: Shadow, Connecticut Fleet, to the Armus.
1: Jeff.
0: Charlie, 334826. Just come back to a Ford.
1: Charlie, 334826.
0: Yes.
1: Yeah, I'm not getting any info. Is it a Temtec?
0: That's a Connecticut plate. It says Charlie, and then in small letters, it says Colm, Charlie, Oscar, Mike, Bravo, and then 334826.
1: All right, so again, nothing's coming up on that. Might have to call two just later. Get it.
0: I'll give you a VIN.
1: Oh, yeah, get with the VIN.
0: November, Mike, 0, Wolf, Sierra, 9, Echo, 2, 7, November, 154, 179, 4.
1: Yeah, Enterprise or some truck received the came out there. I don't know why it would come up with that.
0: I'm sorry, can you repeat that?
1: I got it now, it came up.
0: Received, is it valid?
1: Yeah, it's good till 1/12/2029.
0: Received.
1: West 2. Alright, West TV, West Sarge, is that all taken care of that you know I'm okay?
2: West Sarge, that's correct.
1: I see that. West 2 and West TV back to the two car up, West 2, West TV.

0: West 2. All right, Joanne on available. Spotting up 2600 Canyon Boulevard, apartment 2K, 2 kilo. Three calls on it for two brothers fighting, unknown on weapons. I'll try to break another way.
1: Go again with the numeric, please. I'm sorry.
0: No, no problem. 2600 Canyon Boulevard, apartment 2 kilo. I'll try to break away a unit.
2: All right, use TV as the backup for that.
0: That's what I have to do.

0: 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We're on Newark and Bay.
1: All right, go to the Ridge.
0: X-ray 26, Hotel Romeo Sierra, to come back to Gray Lexus.

0: All right, 2017 Lexus RX, silver in color, valued 4 of 27. Owner on that is a Jong Lee out of 333 Grand Street. Apartment number is 1210.
1: Appreciate it, thank you.
0: No problem.
1: DC, police offensive.
0: Receive.

0: Yeah, true, true.
1: Office. Yeah, she came in and shot the door over here. We have one under.
0: 12:35 in the time. D Sergeant.
2: Yeah.
0: 52 Urban Drive South, there's the Langley.
2: The proceeds?
1: We're gonna tie you up now.
2: Sorry, Steve. Fantastic to see you guys. And PCI.
0: See. Warrior Fairview Avenue. Office of unknown male pushed her down, broke her phone, and has been following her all day. She wants to speak to the police.
2: All right.

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1: VCI.
0: VCI, can you respond over to 52 River Drive South? It's 52 River Drive South. That's Dwayne Reed for photos on recovered proceeds and a shoplifting arrest.
2: Sergeant, negative. Sorry, you might have missed the disturbing. I'm going to CC the unit at VCI. We don't need them for photographs because it's documented on their body worn cameras.
0: I received, boss. VCI disregard.
1: Received.

0: Good. Two separate file numbers for two other shoplifting incidents that occurred today at Duane Reade. So in total, three file numbers. Just give me a file number for the first incident that occurred at 11:30 hours, please.
1: The first one for that one is going to be 122992. 122992. Time on that is going to be 12:05. And stand by for the other two.

0: All right, file number two is going to be 123020. 123020. And then the third file number is going to be 123021. It's going to be 021 on the last three. It'll be the primary that is going to be for the one ending in 992.
1: Time error, right, please.
0: 12:35. Supposedly, let's celebrate.

What's two? Alrighty, thus far this is going to be allowed for between two parties. Both parties are separated. However, we have an uncle here who has anxiety and is requesting a bus. So could you please have one as well, please?

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1: From this location to Hudson County Jail is going to be mileage 33680. Operator 402.

What city? One party just left voluntarily. Hillary's gonna stand by, wait for that bus. We're gonna head to Journal Square to complete that park directive.

0: good. Okay, total proceeds on IRS is $7. The gentleman walked into the store, grabbed three beverages, and walked out of the store. We were alerted by the store manager, approached him, stopped him, and put him under arrest for no further incident. Headed to BCI, mileage 36023.
1: Receive that.

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1: Alrighty, we see. Thank you.
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0: You can clear me from that jersey, and you can cut me off at 30 choke holes now.

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1: Copy. Good.
0: TD, that vehicle's on the hook. We have two reports. Can we take them in?
1: Let's go ahead and take them in.

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1: What?
0: One call, Steve and Old Bergen for a group of kids fighting in the street.
1: Steve and Old Bergen?
0: Passport.
1: Proceed.

NYC on our way to Journal Square. We're getting flagged down at Monticello and Fairview. Looks like there's a truck that's stuck. We're just going to help them back out.

0: Street Crimes, 4603.
1: Good afternoon, Street Crimes. I'm sorry, I got absolutely no units available. I have one unit on a 404, three units on a rush. I have a call at 30 Montgomery Street. It says a caller from FedEx office has a contraband package. As per the caller, they opened it up and it has 25 pounds of weed in it.
0: Okay.

0: East 2, 0 2, East 2. I know you all are handling a lot of reports. You're the only guy I got. And the other dispatchers, they have any available units, they don't got any.
1: Sorry.
0: Alright, East 2, can you head over to 23 Wayne Street, apartment 14. It's a nurse practitioner. She wants to check out on a 70-year-old male patient. Says he's belligerent and hallucinating and swaying.
1: Okay.

0: Thanks out for the female that called this in was driving by, so she can't give an exact location.
1: We'll see. We'll check around the area.
2: Yeah.

0: City traffic, one, are you available?
1: City traffic, one, correct.
2: Accidental.
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PD, we have a car stop. Bergen and Storms, New Jersey Reg. Zulu 6-9. Victor, Yankee, Foxtrot. One on board, no background check. One issue, one.

0: last unit, was that you, Sergeant?
1: That's correct. I'm off every year.
0: Okay. Are you off every year?
2: E351
0: issue. E3 UC.
3: West 2 SNG.
4: Yeah, that's going to be a negative. I just want to be able to take calls to the MC.
3: I'll receive that.

0: Salto.
1: Salto.
0: Salto heads to 1790 Kennedy Boulevard, that's 1790 Kennedy Boulevard, between McAdoo and Fairune, at the Kennedy Boulevard hardware store. There's a customer saying that he left his wallet. As per the owner, he's saying it's not there. Kind of going back and forth. He just head and advise that, please.
1: Sure, no problem.

0: And south 4.
1: 4.
0: 4 2188 Kennedy Boulevard at EV Towing. They're stating they recovered a stolen U-Haul. That's EV Towing, 2188 Kennedy Boulevard, between EV and Morton, please.

0: Peace to.
1: All right, from MC, they spoke to this male prior to our arrival. They said he's alert and refused medical attention with them, so they're not going to be taking him. We're going to be RP from here. You need us to CCO anything else?
2: No, back is clear right now. We can try to head in and knock on the door.
1: All right, receive that. Thank you.

0: All right, West 2. I'm getting a call 451 Bergen Ave, apartment 2, Bravo, between Lexington and Bramhall. Someone has a domestic dispute with a caller stating that her boyfriend is pissing her off and yelling at her. Apparently, she wants PD to talk to him before things escalate. She's going to be waiting in front of the building. That's 451 Bergen.
1: I receive any of any other apartment number.
0: That's 2 Bravo, but she's going to be outside.
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0: Received.

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1: Go ahead, City traffic one.
0: I'm off. Can you change the accident location to 509 Bramwell?
1: All right, receive that.
0: And whenever you're ready, I need a dual and a resident to the RMS for me, please.
1: Hey, city traffic, I'm ready for those regs.
0: First one is Foxtrot 3-1, Whiskey Bravo Romeo Black Toyota Camry.
1: All right, and the second?
0: Second is Romeo 3-4, Papa Echo Mike, Silver Camry.

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1: Evening Patrol, Lieutenant's on the air. Sergeant Dave, so your lead is in.
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2: West Sergeant, I got that. Thank you so much.

0: 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Communipaw and the Boulevard, New Jersey Rich. 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
0: City traffic.
1: City traffic.
0: Is the file for this 123035?
1: Correct, city traffic. It's 123035.
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0: From this location to county with one female, current mileage 94212.4.
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1: One.
0: Can you head over to Tunnelly Ave and 109? It says under the Pulaski Bridge, headed towards Holland Tunnel, Ford F-250 MVA with a V8.
1: Street crimes on 3.
0: Street crimes.

0: ていう感じで話です。
1: Mr. Congressman, Pete's package here, and leave some lines on this. Street Gun Sergeant and Lieutenant are often aware. Can you see the file note for this?
0: Yeah, that's correct. That's going to be 123028.
1: All right, receive. Thank you.
0: No problem.

0: All right, bro, we have the manager off. She came to pick up the vehicle. Just want to make sure it's confirmed. I have the plate, whatever you said.
1: Go ahead.
0: That's going to be Arizona plates, Alpha Juliet, 88065.
1: Receive that. Stand by, please.

0: Bryce, it's coming back stolen out of Jersey City. I'm going to go ahead and call C just to get this canceled out. And you did say that the manager is there to pick up the U-Haul, correct?
1: Yeah, that's right.
0: All right, stand by, please.

0: Alright, so 4.
1: 4.
0: That's confirmed, stolen out of Jersey City. As procedures, you can reach out, they'll give you the cancellation GA, and that way you can let the manager take the vehicle from that location.
1: Proceed.

0: Sergeant. Good afternoon, South Sergeant. Just wanted to advise you that I'm getting a call at 16 Morton Place, Apartment 2 Lima, for sexual assault on a minor. The person is wants to remain anonymous, but they're stating that the neighbor from downstairs is assaulting a 12-year-old female, and they want to speak to police. At this time, I have no units available.
1: Sergeant, this is in progress.
0: The way it reads, it seems like it's in the past. I can reach out to this person. They do want to remain anonymous. I have the number of the mother, but not the number of the actual caller. They're saying that the 12-year-old female doesn't want to speak to police, but that apparently this male touched the girl's leg, showed her his penis, and attempted to make her do oral.
1: I receive you. Get him back on the phone. Just make sure it's not in progress. And see if we can get a unit from somewhere else. I'll try to figure
0: receive that, boss.

0: from his market here.
1: Ah, you offered a production plan, I got you.
2: No TD.
1: No TD?
2: Do not TD, Hank Street's all clear. Can you run a park unoccupied? Hank and Summit, New Jersey Wretch.
1: Alright, just give me one second.
2: Proceed.

0: All right, can you go with that, Rich?
1: In New Jersey, Reg, Foxtrot 39, Sierra Echo Papa on a BMW. Salute.
0: All right, Foxtrot 39, Sierra Echo Papa. All right, we see.

0: Yeah, I got a 2006 BMW registered 06-30-2025. This is parked and unoccupied?
1: Yeah, that's correct, parked and occupied.
0: Alright, I'm sorry. If that's going to be, I thought it was 2026. There's going to be a registration expired 2025.
1: Alright, receive. Can you reach out to Supervisor Commissioner McCallick for a registration?
0: I receive North Sergeant.
2: North Sergeant, what's the date of expiration?
0: It's 06-30 of 2025.
2: Yeah, issue the appropriate summons in the cinema, huh?
0: Alright, I'll start up myself.

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0: All right, Jim, from the desk, we're going to be headed down to the ECU to drop off important mail.
1: All right, receive.

0: South 2, South 2, clear status.
1: And we're behind the desk here, checking camera footage for the
0: Receive that. South 4, are you guys still off at the stolen vehicle?
1: South 4, we wrapped up.
0: All right, South 4 is there. So you guys are available.
2: All right, North TD, you should have easy token coming your way.
3: TD, we're safe.
0: Stand by. South 5, South 502, your status?
4: South 5, we're still at grand jury.
0: Receive that. And South TD, your status?
5: TD is still working on these two reports.
0: Receive that. All right, South Sergeant. Sergeant, I tried to see if I can pull a unit from another district for the sexual assault. No luck.
1: One's off.
2: One, you're off.

0: Southeast.
1: CD, go ahead.
0: We're going to handle that more first. Can you just go with the address and the particulars?
1: Receive that, South CD. 16 Morton Place, apartment 2 Lima. Apparently, the caller wants to remain anonymous. They stated that the neighbor from apartment 1L, named Robert Omar Gonzalez, was able to get the 12-year-old from the first floor into his vehicle, at which time he touched her leg, shoulder, his penis, and attempted to have her give him oral. The child fled from the vehicle, and the male apparently stated it would never happen again. Unknown when this happens exactly, but the caller states that the child does want to speak to police. And the mother's name is Onemi Perez. I tried reaching out to the number, not getting any answer at this number.
0: Thank you.

0: Pues Luis. Three page, earlier in the tour today, you had a call for 139 Roosevelt.
1: 131 Roosevelt or 29 Roosevelt?
0: It's going to be for 29 Roosevelt.
1: That's correct. Harassment, it's been a little bit hectic. I wasn't able to send anyone that way.
0: No, that's fine. How did you get an event number from that call?
1: Absolutely, for that 29 Roosevelt Ave harassment, it's going to be 129-843. That's 129-843.
0: All right, so yeah, I have the call to hear.
1: Receive that. Thank you so much.

0: Ừ.
1: Okay. Katie, we're going off on 16 Morton. Do you have a location of the victim?

0: South TV, we tried to call the Womack, the person that calls who wants to stay anonymous, and she gave us the mother's number. Both of them are going direct to the voicemail.
1: Right.
0: The address we have is 16 Morton Place, apartment 2 Lima. I guess this is a third-party caller calling in. I received that. I'm trying to make contact with that apartment. I also use

0: tour traffic unit on the air, channel 2. That's for the evening tour traffic unit on the air, channel 2.
1: Traffic starts on 2.
0: Luna, earlier in the day, we had one of your traffic units impound the vehicle. The VIN and the plates both came back no record. Now we have car pound calling up about that vehicle, stating that they want PD to remove the plates because apparently the car has stolen plates. Just be advised, when it was run by CJ's, they did not come up stolen, but it seems they want PD action there.
1: All right, received. So C just confirmed that the plates were not stolen, but they're getting it stolen back at the pound?
0: The pound called it in, stating that the car has stolen plates, but earlier today when the vehicle was impounded and approved for impound, it did not come back that anything was stolen on that vehicle, just no record.
1: All right, received. I'll respond there and sort it out.
0: Receive that, thank you.
2: CIC, make sure we find out when those plates were reported stolen. If they were reported stolen after the car was impounded, we have to investigate that further.
3: Apartment, so there's no journals on the outside. We don't have access.
4: No access. We're calling at this time.

0: Mas vi.
1: Ah, é vocês.
0: Tem medo de convite.
2: Alright, that's the sound that's going to be on the phone. Shoot. Yeah, South Sergeant, I was monitoring that. We couldn't get anybody back on the phone or locate the last information we had, but the caller had the 12-year-old in his vehicle.
0: No, it says, from the anonymous call, National One Needs to Happen states that the male had the female in the car, touched her, showed her a private, attempted to have her perform oral, and then the child fled the vehicle. The male said it wouldn't happen again. I know what happened. The call states, that they want to remain anonymous and not speak to anybody. Gave us the mother's number, that number's going right to voicemail, the anonymous number's going right to voicemail.
2: I'll receive.
0: Are you so?
1: NDC, call the West Base. That's for the NDC, call the West Base.
3: Detective Sergeant, good afternoon. I got that on too.
1: Receive that.

0: Foxtrot 6-1, Victor, X-ray, Foxtrot.
1: Comes back to 250 Grant, 250 Grant Avenue, No Farm or Flood here, on a Nissan Rogue, white and color, negative, small, restricted.
0: Received.

0: Just an update. We made contact with the sister of the mother. Mother's on her way back here. We're just going to stand by. See what she has to say.
1: Okay, receive. South 4. For Culver and Mallory, MVA, no injuries.
2: Culver, off at the south face with going to cover stolen.
1: Okay, we see that, sorry.
2: 3 stolen and reporting one stolen.
1: Alright, we see that.

0: God.
1: Alright, now that man was advised from the footage that he took, he left with his wallet.
0: Two, can you hand that call over to Mallory for the NBA noises?
1: Still got it.

0: No son.
1: Go ahead, boss.
0: Yeah, no, Sergeant. You have any units available?
1: Yeah, boss. We've got North 2 and North 3.
0: Status on the cat. How's it looking?
1: All clear.
0: I receive that.

0: Cuatro.
1: Cuatro.
0: Wasu, can you move some DGs for me from 465 MLK between Union and Oak? Caller stating it's a big group. They want them removed.
1: How we got you?
0: Merci, thank you.

0: Sophie.
1: Yeah.
0: All right, Sophie, you were speaking with that supposed victim. She stated that she left school from the half day, then went to the McDonald's, and then after that she came back home. The name was mixed up in translation. We have a different name. However, the caller is from Tuma, but nobody called. That's anonymous here, so it might just be a spoof call. Anyways, can I get a phone number for a suspicious condition report and the police to notify?
1: All right, 123-061. 123-061.
0: That was 061 or 064?
1: 123-061. Sorry, 061.
0: Receive, thank you.

East 2 zero two. I know you're en route to that call, but I just got a pedestrian truck coming. Alright, can you head over to 400 Marion Boulevard, right outside of ShopRite, blue Tesla, hit mail on bike.

0: about 502 yourself.
1: Five, still at Grand Jury.
0: Alright, shoot. On South 4, need a break with number 4.
2: Just to keep you advised, I have 4 calls in the stack. I have no available units. Just a call came in, priority 3. Caller says a guy walked up to her and pulled down her pants, and the male is still there on scene.
3: I received. Do we have any units?
2: We have none. I have a unit coming back from county now. I have a unit serving the warrant out in Essex. I have 5 down in BCI. I have 2 off at a pedestrian truck right now. The only unit would be potentially the 3 car, but I know they're at a pedestrian.
3: Alright, check with the COC, see if we can move that, that fixed post and have them respond to that call.
2: Alright, we'll see.

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1: East 302, East 3.
0: Get the alert calling my name.
1: East 302, East 302 with P.O. McGoove and P.O. Kaysen. East 3, I got a call, priority 3, COC already approved, I could use you. 377 7th Street, I got a caller saying that a male walked up to her and pulled down her pants and the male is still there. Yeah, it's going to be a white male, red shoes. It says perhaps he has glasses on right now, and he's across the street from the above location. Callers that are waiting at Ziggy Auto Shop.
0: All right, we see
1: Red.
0: Four. East 4. Everyone mail deposited at county. We have to stop by BCI again to process property. Can I get a contact from Ms. Mill and notify the sergeant, please?
1: Alright, East Lieutenant.
0: East Lieutenant, I'm notified.
1: Alright, time says it's going to be 14:31 hours.
0: Thank you, boss. East 2.
1: East 2.
0: Yeah, 2. Can you work with that? We drove the entirety of this shop right at MBJ's complex. We're not seeing anything showing.
1: Alright, let me work with callback.
0: And East Lieutenant. Any other units at the night of meal?
1: Any other units weren't able to get a meal today?
0: East 3, that's correct.
1: Alright, East 3, you can use that 1432 for a time check.
0: Precinct

0: And three, what's the cross on there?
1: It's going to be Division Street and Brunswick Street.
0: Receive.

0: The column is no longer in the area, but she said the guy was on the ground, people were around, and so she called. She was on the opposite side of traffic driving.
1: All right, Chrissy. Like I said, we drove the entirety of this, even around the block. We haven't seen anything, no crowds, nobody on the ground. I guess we'll be RP from here.
0: All right.

0: All right, that man was actually GOA, but we are located him in front of 338 Favonia. Do we have a unit available? When we responded on scenes, he said this male pushed her down to the ground and pulled down her pants and ran off. Can we just have them meet up with the victim and notify the lieutenant?
1: All right, what's the location again?
0: 338 Favonia.
1: I received, East 202. Yeah, I'm going to have to pull you. I know you're heading for that VA. I'm going to need you to meet up with the victim of a potential assault. And East 3, that victim's still at 377?
0: Yeah, that's correct.
1: All right, East 202, head over to that 377 7th Street and meet up with the victim.
0: East one.
1: Oh my God, right there. All right, you gonna head to that victim?
0: Yes, they are.
1: Hey, if you can make it, yeah, because I have East 2 going to a call.
0: No problem, we'll make it.
1: All right, East 2, you can continue to that call, and East 1 will head over there.
0: All right, so you can put us off on that one, you know.
1: All right, we see.
0: East 1, what's the address again?
1: East 1, that's going to be 377 7th Street, 377 7th Street.

0: All right, and E302. Well, what did she say he did?
1: Yeah, she's saying this male knocked her down to the ground and pulled down her pants and then ran off.
0: All right, Lieutenant.
2: From the off at the pound.
3: TD, can we have another bus have this way to evaluate another person injured at this scope?

0: Tamam, sorry.
1: Sorry.
0: Do me a favor, send me another unit here, just to help out with the scene here. I'll give you more in a minute.
1: I see that. South 2, can you regular for the NBA? I have no one else in the office.
2: To what's the location?
1: 186 Harlan Street.
2: Got it. It looks like it's going to be a traffic change here.

0: All right, mic three.
1: Mic three.
0: It's a commercial vehicle, valid registration, negative sold.
1: And that comes back to an Audi?
0: Coming back to a Chevy, white in color, 2021.
1: All right, it's on the Audi. Whenever you said, I got a VIN number for you.
0: Ready.
1: 1 Whiskey Alpha Uniform Bravo Foxtrot Alpha Foxtrot Lima 4 Delta Alpha 143674 should come back to a 2013 Audi A4 four door.
2: Can be a third degree because he used force to draw on the ground and criminal restraint. I'm headed.

0: Sergeant Kelly, on 3, I got most of that. Can you have the, you have the scene, give me a call on my cell real quick, please? It's, Sergeant Soleil.
1: E3,
0: can you just go with that, please?
1: Sergeant Soleil says they're giving a call on his cell, if you can.
0: Alright, receive.
2: Sergeant on 2.
3: Send it.
2: Professor permission, impound. Fictitious plates.
3: Send him a hook.
2: And detail, just to confirm the plate, the VIN with you. 1, Whiskey Alpha, Uniform Bravo Foxtrot, Alpha Foxtrot, Lima 4, Delta, Alpha,

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1: Papa 4-3, Victor, Victor Golf. It's a Grand Ford Explorer. Looks like they're taking those three reports. Appreciate it. Thank you. Steve, just make sure it's not stolen.
0: All right, stand by on that.
2: NH Lieutenant, East Street, receive that. Get the access information and run one around.
0: East Street.

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1: Get the alert, call my name.
0: East 302, I'm a good.
2: Stand by, I'm on the phone with him now.
0: Lieutenant Brown with the 100%
1: All right,

0: Control, what do you...
1: All right, we're going to have one under aggravated assault and weapons offenses, this location.
0: Uh-oh.
1: Do me a favor, we got a recovered shovel here in the yard. Just use as a weapon. We got two victims. Start BCI this location, photographs.
2: Channel 1.
1: Also, radio notify Detective Sergeant. I got one under on scene ID, weapon recovered, and two victims willing to leave statement now, but they are going to the MC right now.
2: Detective Sergeant on NBC Channel 1. Detective Sergeant NBC Channel 1.
3: BCI.
2: Arlington, 186 Arlington, needs you for photos for ag assault.
3: File number?
2: 123-076. 123-076.
3: Received.

0: Yeah, each one. We you hold this part of the statement right now.
1: Yeah.
0: You want me to go over with it?
2: Because aggravated assault weapon used, you're going to have one under, weapons still on scene. Both victims are willing to use a, literally the statement, but they are going to be going to CMC.
0: Received, and what was the weapon that was used?
2: Shovel.

0: Okay, just gonna have to even stand by with the victim, for right now.
1: 1, receive 1. Respond. And you can have BCI start rolling that way.

0: Honestly.
1: We'll only leave a statement, I believe. Independent witness.
0: Alright, I'll check with the base if we can pull the even core out early. I have no one else but available at this time.
2: Of assistance, crowd control or just gathering witnesses?

0: That's ours, a single check.
1: You're 100.
0: I got a unit that's going to go with the VIX down to the MC and with the actor, so I need just another to secure this crime scene and hold on to this witness.
1: Please,
2: sir. Can I have a phone now?
3: 4, I'll be making my way.
4: 4, please.
1: Calls 123-076, 123-076.

0: Station 10, can you pass the, Detective Sergeant, are we going to be able to do a show-up with this accident, or do we have to wait for, SVU?
1: You want me to run the man through seizures?
2: Yeah, I'm going to be issuing a, criminal search form.
1: I see that.
3: And, LT, if you get a second, can you give me a call if you make contact with the, victim as well?
0: That's the negative. I was actually heading to the unit with the actor. I could redirect, though.
3: Yeah, LT, if you can, I'd appreciate it just to get the, full story on it. I know the unit initially went off with the victim, and then they, took off to make sure they got the actor stopped. If I can get the full story on it, and then we'll pan out who's going to be handling.
0: All right, receive.
4: And, Sergeant, you want BCI to respond to the scene or to MC?
5: Take a stop off the scene and just photograph this shovel before we recover it, and then, we still have the actor here, too, so just come to the scene.
4: BCI, Channel 1. BCI, just got a crime scene, 186 Arlington, that needs to be photographed between Carter and Claremont. The file number is 123076, 123076.
3: Detective Sergeant, just to confirm for that Arlington job, is 188 is a numeric, and it's 123076, correct?
4: That's correct.
3: And, hey, Mike, as a check, is there any video available at the scene that we can pull right now?
6: One of the victims, Stacey, has video on her phone. I'm looking right. There's no ring cam or anything on this building.
3: Received. I'll notify the assault detective.
6: One 130, and I didn't get the last.
1: 038.
6: Roger.

0: And three, go ahead with the info, East 3.
1: Alright, first name is going to be Sierra Hotel Alpha Lima Oscar Mike. Last name is going to be Alpha November Alpha Tango India Alpha Nancy. DOB is going to be 10-1-1990 and currently homeless. He wasn't giving us his information, but we were able to find an Israeli passport on him.
0: Person.

0: Detective Sergeant, what time did this call come in for 7th Street?
1: At 14:22.
0: Receive, thank you.
1: No problem.
2: Mike 3, that mail's negative all around.

0: However, they could just give me a detective's number. Let me know when you're set for it.
1: How's that?
0: It's going to be for Detective Umano, 201-348-5800.
1: Got it, thanks.
0: You got my last. West 202, Dave. You guys are going to clear those DGs on 465, I'm okay?
1: South Detective, I got that, Arlington. Let me make my way.
2: Greasy.
0: Where's Chief?
1: Alright, East Lieutenant, I got the story from the victim here. I don't have the detective sergeant's phone number if he wants to call me or he just wants me to go over here. What's it?
3: Yeah, LT, just for the sake of time, you can go on the air.
1: Alright, the victim was jogging. The actor came up behind her, grabbed her pants, forcibly tried to pull him down. In the course of pulling him down, she fell to the ground. When she turned and tried to pull her pants up, the actor then took off. She has a picture of the actor, and yeah, this is definitely a criminal sexual contact. It wasn't.

0: All right, receive dispatch. Let me get the file number and address, and I'll have the Northeast detective start heading down there.
1: Address is 377th Street for the incident address. The file is 123075, 123075.

0: All right, received, and just stand by. Let me just clear something with the SVU AP.
1: Received.
2: Please, three, what time did I go over when one stopped?
1: 14:41.

0: and my free anal vault.
1: All right.
2: Negative all around from Sages.
3: All right, we see. Thank you.

0: Copy, Sergeant.
1: Good.
0: Alright, these plates are not stolen, they're just, they come back no records, so they have to be placed into evidence. And you can clear me from the pound.
1: Thank you.

0: Thanks a lot.
1: Okay.
0: Alright, I got off the phone with Union City. They're going to be sending a tow. Just notify traffic sergeant.
1: Traffic sergeant on 2.

0: MI3, that's going to be the vehicle on the hook. That's two Title 39s and one 2C issued. I'll be heading over to Mike 4.
1: West Detectives, I'm RP from Marshall's, coming off at Burlington or Hollow.

0: Charlie 592.
1: Traffic Sergeant Person, impound Pavonia Van Wagon. We had a vehicle coming in as a felony vehicle, hold for Prince for Union City. The unit just got off the line with Union City.
0: Alright, is Union City gonna come down and get it, or are we in town thinking if they're gonna be a issue?

0: Or we haven't got that information. Good afternoon.
1: Good afternoon. I'm going to be headed to 338 Pavonia to relieve behalf of the 302 car and reunite with my partner.
0: Proceed.
2: My four.
0: Yeah, I know you guys just got off the line with Caesars. What, did they confirm that they're going to pick it up?
2: That's all in a detective.

0: 下次你找我。
1: 谢谢。
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1: Can you respond over to Franklin and Central? 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
0: Yeah,
1: North 2, North 203.
2: Good afternoon, 5000.
0: 5, we're not going to be in service. I'm going to be ferrying personnel to BCI and pick up a vehicle.
2: Where's you? West 103, good afternoon. You guys in service?

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1: Golf 1, go ahead.
0: Alright, you're going to leave the city with Southwest 3067 heading over to Middlesex County Jail at 1. Mileage is 6309.

0: Okay, we're gonna start the rest of the work. Can I just get the arrest up?
1: 1449.
0: I see.
2: One, are you guys set for a call?
3: Completing the report from
2: received Daytona report West 2, good afternoon, you guys in service?
3: Yeah, so good afternoon, we're in service.
2: Received, can you head over to 10 Prescott Street? I got it up here, suspicious condition, priority 3. Unit 1, caller says an unknown person installed a camera near her unit door. None of her neighbors did it. 10 Prescott Street.
3: I see.
2: West 3, good afternoon. You guys in service?
4: 3, good afternoon. That's correct.
2: I got 504 Bergen at the Family Dollar. BA. Store handset for 504 Bergen.

0: Trump, sorry, not three.
1: Good. That's enough.
0: In front of 337 and a half Pavonia Avenue, I've parked and occupied when you're set.
1: And then I guess in service.
2: But that's a negative. We're responding to the courts until 2200 hours.
1: That's 2200 hours for the courts?
2: That's right.
1: Chief.
0: Color back expired for over a month. However, it's got multiple tickets on it with debris underneath the wheels. So can you run it for stolen?
3: Assaulted her earlier and the assaulter is back. She wouldn't give any other information. She hung up the phone, tried calling back multiple times and no answer.
2: All receivable. At that link, it was the area.
1: Mike 3.
4: On my way to back up, Mike 4. I got my own stolen, 112 Wales Avenue, whenever you said I got New Jersey Reg.
1: It's 4:30:26 on my screen.
0: Alright, it's got multiple tickets on it, debris underneath the wheels, no inspection sticker, Stormy Hook.
1: Appreciate it.

0: Quarter life crisis.
1: Yes.
0: Hey, this off on the work in Summit. Just checking up on construction site.
1: North and Summit, we see. Go for it.

0: Alright, 5, you call me?
1: Yeah, 5, good afternoon, you're 30.
0: Good afternoon, that's right.
1: Let's see, I have terroristic threats at 111 Thomas McGovern's Drive. Said an employee threatened to kill another employee. They have footage.

0: Mike, agree. Mike, agree.
1: For which you just told it out of our jurisdiction.
0: Alright, can you notify the boss? Bridge to impound.
1: 2, traffic sergeant switching 2.
2: Traffic sergeant
1: 2. Traffic sergeant, gotta have another stolen. 112 Wales, confirm with seizures out of our jurisdiction.
2: Is there any holds?
1: No holds.
2: Alright, let's check with the NDC and make sure that we're not gonna process this vehicle.
1: Detective sergeant, are you still on 3?
3: Yeah, that's correct.
1: Yeah. Switch over to
0: 2.
1: Proceed. You're off.
3: Detective sergeant, I'm on 2.
1: Detective sergeant, good afternoon. I got 112 Wales to recover. Mike 3, that's off with Whiskey 35 Romeo Golf Romeo. We have no holds on it. Traffic sergeant wanted me to advise you, see if you need it for anything.
3: So you're stolen out of Jersey?
1: Correct.
3: No holds, correct?
2: Yeah, John, we have no holds, but we need approval from the NDC, apparently, to process the vehicle.
3: Hey, Gina, as far as I'm concerned, you only need the NDC approval to forward the report if a precinct detective was going to take it. But if you want it processed as a recovered stolen jury city, whatever you want to do with it.
2: All right, then let's start PCI. This vehicle.
1: VCI channel 2, VCI switcher 2.
4: Post 28.
5: What's your name, good afternoon?
4: Good afternoon, post 28. Are you heading over to post?
5: That's correct, where am I?
4: On your way to post, can you just swing by 175 York Avenue for a commercial BA approved dental? Just as the back door alarm's going off.
5: Thank you.

0: 2, VCI Extension 2.
1: VCI.
0: VCI, case file number to 112 Wales, got a recovered stolen vehicle.
1: We see, gonna have to wait, I just finished photographing aggravated assault and now I'm heading to the medical center. I'll advise.
0: Alright.
2: Detective.
1: Yeah, I'm all wrapped up on Arlington, I'll remake my way to the AMC with VCI, photograph the injuries and the active.
2: Crazy.
3: South Sergeant, I'm RP, excellent work, everyone.
2: Sergeant.
4: Well, we recovered the evidence, we don't need to report this to VCI then.

0: You can hear something. Your grandpa saw on Magnolia and totally adjusting the
1: mic. I see that.

0: もしもし。
1: And Detective Sergeant to the traffic sergeant. Hey, Gina, do you have any cameras in that immediate area where the car was recovered? Mike 3, just give me 2 seconds. I'll take a look.
0: Sergeant, pull me off at Bergen Alex. I'm going to CC the CU unit here.

0: At number. Alright, bring off at the western. I have two sergeants and all IC units. I also have the western detail sergeant. We have a crowd 300 to 500 at this point. We just stated that they're going to get larger. Just advise the COC.
1: That's at the western, correct?
0: That's correct.

0: fluidos que entiendan, ¿sabes?
1: I received mention number 74 Boyd, motor vehicle theft. What's the report on Hyundai Santa Fe? 74 Boyd.
0: Resume.
2: West Command to call him back and see if he leaves his keys in the car, et cetera, et cetera.

0: Commander, you need me to ask him if he left his keys in the car?
1: I'm just driving around the district.
0: Alright.
2: Detail on Palisade and Ferry.
3: Detail?
2: Yeah, I have a concerned citizen saying that there's a deer that was struck by a vehicle going down ravine. Unknown of which direction, but just give Animal Control a heads up.
3: Okay.

0: Who?
1: So, just an address check.
0: 174 Dwight Street.

0: if there's anyone working animal control, switch over to channel 4.
1: Commander, do you believe his keys in the car?
2: You see.
1: I'm going to be taking the victim from the key to the location of the suspected actor. I'll let you know when I'm off. Sorry, miles is 4057.
3: 1537.
1: Alright. West 4, go with your message.
2: If he's non-combative, yeah, if you don't mind.
1: Nice. 29998.

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1: All right, Carucci, we're trying to get at this.
2: $35.
0: Okay. Good afternoon, you in service?
2: Yep.
0: Can you respond over to 168 Fifth Avenue, 168 Fifth Avenue, cross streets of Kennedy Boulevard and Tennelly? It's going to be an MVA, no injuries. You should be looking for a Nissan and a Jeep left lane. North 4, North 403.
3: I just come there to take a photo of the victim's injuries. No rush.
2: Receive. Pregnant back of the unit.
1: Receive.

0: No, está bien.
1: One sorry.
0: Roger, good afternoon. Be advised, we got a call for New York Avenue in Borum, down the Snake Hills toward the rear of the Bevan residential building. A baby deer was struck by a vehicle. The legs are snapped. The deer is still alive. Animal control is notified and responding. The COC was notified, requested for a unit, and the supervisor to respond that way.
1: Yeah.
0: North. Animal control, I gave them a call landline. They're going to be responding. North 1, North 103, are you TCO with that MBA?
2: Yes, correct.
0: All right, receive that. Can I have you respond over New York Avenue in Borum behind the Bevan residential building?
3: Traffic sergeant was my way to tow from my vehicle 337 from Bonia.
4: That's correct. Need the case number?
3: They're off and yes, please.
4: That's going to be 214-418.
3: 214-418, thank you.

0: I'm like, well, what you got from Union City? Are they responding? You have an EPA?
1: So I went over with seeing if we could follow the tow.
0: Well, we have one detained for them now, so they're going to need to send somebody. Just call them back and let them know.
1: All right, receive.

0: shout out to you. We're gonna have an MV swap. It's gonna be MLK and Baby. You guys are actually what you said. It's gonna be New Jersey X-ray 23 whiskey kilo. I'm looking at a white Buick, 2 on board. Check that, no back.
1: .2008 white Buick. The register good, 531-2027. The registered owner's come back suspended.
0: And you got a name for the registered owner?
1: Rodney Joyner, also says he has active warrants.
0: Those warrants to seize for me, please.
1: Thank you.

0: Alright, is she the person that reported the vehicle stolen?
1: Can you work a call back? We don't have access.
2: At that location, and she just walked home to 8th Street.
3: Let me see if that's on a unit, if we have one. Take that report, and when they get off, let's get the information. We'll notify the detective sergeant if there seems to be connected.
4: Alright, CIC, if the detective's there now, advise him of that, and sounds like it's the same description, so maybe we can get this second victim to ID this individual we have in custody.
3: Houston, can I receive that? Just be advised, the detective is with the victim right now, heading back to the board of the state.
4: Hi,
1: Hey, 932. If a call taker could call back that victim and see if when did this occur, maybe we could try to see what we can do. If not, if it's over the 2-hour time limit, the show-up limit, then we'll try to see from there as well.
5: Oscar Delta, November Echo Yankee. Middle name is going to be Booker T. Last name is going to be Julia Oscar Yankee, November Echo Romeo. Last known address is going to be 910 Bergen Ave, apartment 323, Jersey City.

0: En estado todo oficial, ¿me haces?
1: Yes, sí, first officer.
0: Ok.
2: You should try to have a unit available for that call. If not, ask the SEO6 permission and utilize post 28.
3: Charlie, Charlie, Marley, we got that vehicle.
4: One off.

0: Detective Sergeant, what's the location of the unit that has the arrest from the 7th Street?
1: They just started taking on the BCR.
2: B3, we're on Newkirk and Summit.
0: All right, Receive, do me a favor, just stand by there in the meantime until the other unit gets off and speaks with that second victim, please.
2: No problem. You can put us off on Newkirk and Summit. Ending miles is 39472.2.
3: We have an answer up. Hit the alert, call him by name. We have a time crunch here.
1: Here, Fontanez. Post me. Alright, the 3-car got up. Are you guys able to head over to that 74 Boyd they were going to handle? Stolen in the Hyundai Sonata, Santa Fe. This female stated that someone had tried forcibly pulling her pants down. She said it happened at 5th and Mabek earlier. She walked home over there. Disregard this DA on North for now. Again, that's CSC interview for the 295 8th Street between Coles and West Hamilton.
4: I receive around. East 1.
1: Okay.
4: From Charlotte to the county, miles 99685, operator Fleming.
1: Receive 1545.
3: NA 210 at the post 28. Do this forthwith, please. We have a time constraint here.
5: Need to the bus go again, boss. You're breaking up. NA 32, you can put me off in the north at 210 miles.
3: Expedite that response to the 8th Street. We have a time constraint here.
6: Post me, I receive. We're at Black Horse. I want for 250.
0: Detective Sergeant, just to confirm, what time did that second call come in?
1: So the second call came in at 15:32. But she's only able to give like a rough estimate about maybe 30 minutes, maybe more beforehand. So possibly around 3 or sooner.
0: Receive.
4: Ethan.

0: 247.
1: Bridge of the CU says one under. What's the climb or fence?
2: I'm also, he's going to have two open warrants out of Jersey City, one for $3,000 at home.
0: Yeah, there's
1: $2,000. Oh, we see.

0: Detective Sergeant, you can pull me off on 8th Street.
1: Come on.
2: Just see, the caller should be coming down now.
0: Southland. Yeah, Southland, we got a shoplifting at this location. 2 out of 3 hours, 1100 hours.
3: Thomas 1533, file number 123130, 123130.

0: VCI,
1: I know you're busy, and you got a couple of jobs ahead of it, but you're going to be needed at the north to be photos for a victim of a sexual contact, photos of her injuries.
0: Received. I'm heading to the west on recovery stolen motor vehicle. I'll advise.
1: Received.

0: I have a New Hampshire fleet. Can you run across whenever you said?
1: Of course, Sky with the Rich.
0: New Hampshire 541-6255. It should be a Mazda.
1: Everything's good on it. It's attached.
0: Thank you.
1: No problem.
2: For animal control.
3: Receive that.
1: From earlier. Tried to call back, got no answer. Just some advice, see if you get flagged down. 332 Fifth Street between Monmouth and Coles.
2: I know, sir, you put me off. Just advice.

And I trust you. Thank you on MLK with one mail. Mileage 411-8947. That is the PCI.

0: Sheriff Sergeant, just got off the phone with animal control. They're staying about 30, 40 minutes.
1: I received that. He's pulling me off of his unit. We're just directing traffic.
0: Receive that.
1: Chill out there.

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1: Oui,
0: d'accord.

0: One van.
1: That is all.
0: Three. That's two.
1: Two.
0: You guys wrap up. Come to 2395 Candy Boulevard at the Walgreens. Just a female refusing to leave. 2395 Candy.
1: I received a response from her.

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1: Got it.
0: Never mind, we found it.
1: Mercy.
2: And some of that happened prior. DLT and the tech sergeant are off with me.
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1: Call the West Base, NBC, call the West Base.
0: Proceed. Asian Senate, they were notified before. They could, the JQuack could proceed and bring that, fitness issue.
2: Receive, Eastern.
0: Eastern.
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1: Go ahead.
0: It is running. Let me know if it's valid or not.
1: Please, back ahead with the rush.
0: Uniform hot flasher.
1: Sorry, receive that. Stand by.
2: Pursuit 5059.
0: Alright, East 3, you can put us off at 0.17 miles.
2: Pursuit. 69.

0: one gun.
1: Yeah, we got some patrols already transporting victims to the West Base to complete the stolen vehicle.
0: Seven point seven. 16 to 1 on time of transport.

0: I did not go free for that, wretch. Was that 8246 Uniform Papa Estrix? Alright, that's coming back to a Toyota Tundra, red in color.
1: Received on the expiration date on that?
0: 4/30/27, out of Rochelle Park.
1: Thank you.

No, tú de acá. So, the years Bonneville 201 Central Avenue, 201 Central, crosses the Borum and Reservoir at the Frisensville Park, Calder State. There's a juvenile on a gray and black moped riding through the park. Thank you.

0: 5, we've got everything we need for this. We'll hold on to it.
1: Goodbye, received. Can you swing by Parkview and Marin? Parkview and Marin. See if you can flag down Laura City. She was having some kind of merchant customer dispute with Instacart or something. I guess she was trying to pick something up, possibly. I tried to call back. I got no answer. Just see if you can flag down. It's Parkview Ave and Marin Boulevard.
0: You got it.

0: çarpıtladı. Alright, just know that the team has four open warrants, including out of Jersey City, so he's going to be on this time. Time check.
1: 1606.
0: Mercy, thank you. And we're still waiting for you in City. They're about 10 miles out.

0: Non so fuori l'artificio guardi.
1: Before we think. So you can kick off. Wait a second.
2: Okay.
1: Yes.
2: First off, they just advised me that they just assessed the situation. Do you have your number to Fish and Wild?
1: That was the number to what?

0: North one, would that be number two official wild?
1: Can you go with, again with that message?
0: Requesting the number, if we have the number for where?
1: Wildlife.
0: Let me see if I could find a number for them.

0: All right, Northland, be advised, wildlife was notified. They're gonna have someone give us a call on if they can respond or not. North 4, North 403.
1: 4.
0: 4, can you respond to 19 Palisade Avenue, 19 Palisade, 311, cross streets of Washburn and Newark Avenue? Caller wants to speak with Lee, states that she wants to see her son, and the father states that she can't see him until the court date. She's stating that she does not have a court date.

0: Calgary.
1: Go ahead.
0: Well, if you were, hold on.
1: Receive that.
2: Needed all that for one of the wagon truck.
3: 3, we're still standing by. They're figuring things out. Union City PD just got on.

0: or sergeant, send in a unit down here to the meet up with the one car, right at the base of the turn where New York Avenue turns on its way down to Hoboken.
1: Receive that in R3, can you see seal that?
2: I've heard minutes in the past. There was a customer on the way out that threatened to shoot a security guard. And the people on the outside said there were no weapons shown or seen, just the threat that was made as the actor left on a bike. Gonna be GOA. That's a BJ's.
3: You got it.
4: Thank you.

0: Please, do you receive that?
1: We have all the information for this report. We're going to take it in.

0: Last unit, I did not get your message.
1: Space, have the three cars stop if they're not on anything.
0: West 3, when you guys are wrapped up, help right now on Pavonia Van Wagner. Call the West Space.
2: Receive.
1: Just stop in. Mike 4.

0: And I dare you to. If you can, just reach out to DCIC, the location. But this car, can you do me a favor and start me a hook?
1: Alright.

0: Cristiano.
1: I heard you asking where they are on the list. I know you had a couple jobs.
0: I'm sorry, can you go again?
1: The detective was wondering for this 7th Street job, where they are on the list. I know you had a couple jobs you had to get done.
0: I'm finalizing processing the vehicle in the west. I'm going to be heading to the North District, correct?
1: That's correct.
0: I shall be on my way in about a couple minutes.
2: Appreciate that. Thank you.

0: Sopro. Got an NVA 28 Linden. It's a black Mazda and a red Kia Sorento. No injuries.
1: He's talking to himself.

0: North Sergeant, you have a unit heading this way, right? So where exactly do you need us? Yeah, we're at a New York Avenue on the way down the hill to, towards Hoboken. Right at the foot of the hill when it makes a 90 degree turn, we need you to slow down this traffic so the state fishing game shows up to pick up this deer.
1: Okay,

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1: So, can you respond to Griffith and Kennedy Boulevard, Griffith Street, Kennedy Boulevard for a traffic light out of order north on Kennedy?
2: Received.
3: Sergeant, we have a traffic unit or any motorcycle squad units working today?
0: I will reach out to people we have.
3: I received that, just so they could respond, maybe take a look at that control box, see if we can reset it.
0: Any available traffic units, Channel 4, any available traffic, Channel 4?
4: Excuse me.
5: Just stand by. East 103.
4: Go for one.
5: From the lieutenant, did you get a meal during day tour?
6: That is a negative.
3: I received, I believe they were using 1430 on the time when I was notified, early.
6: Where you see that, thank you.
5: Received in, 203 again.
4: I see that, I received you.
5: To receive, can you swing by Newport? Macy's had a shoplifter earlier. It's about 3 hours old. Said they were detaining them, but I tried to call back. No answer. As I said, it's been over 3 hours.
4: Excuse me, no problem.

0: 少自己会受到一些。
1: 嗯哼。
2: Yeah, 5.
1: Yeah, 5, anything?
3: This party is going to be advised to contact us at a later date, or later today. The victim is not on scene at this time. They come to work a little later.

0: Hafif. I got an energy text for you to run and attach to the RMS whenever you're set.
1: He wrote it.
0: Zulu Bravo Sierra 90 X-ray. Should come back to a Mazda.
1: Yeah, everything's good. I touched it.
0: Can you just attach that to the RMS for me, please? Thank you.
1: Bravo.
0: Yeah, 5, that's correct. We have a victim here at Canatoro.
2: Alright, so I'll have a base for the killer. What's 2?
3: 2?
2: 15 Tyson Lane at King's Towing. Caller's rental car was towed from Newport, and after she made payment for release, there's some damage. Request a PD. 15 Tyson Lane.
3: It's going to be Sierra 4-2 Whiskey Romeo Echo. That's going to be for the Kia.
1: That's it.
3: Receive that. Thank you.

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1: Sí, ¿cómo estás?

0: 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I'll be monitoring. I'll head back shortly. Just as soon as we get an update from Fish and Game.
1: Receive that.

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0: Her home.

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1: Done.
0: We're going to come southbound lane to Hot Washington. Definitely have a hard traffic buildup. It should be north and south of here.
1: Alright, that was slightly NG. You said you're shutting down Washington?
0: Right now we have it running one lane southbound, but I don't know how long we're going to keep it.
1: Good.
2: Alright, 2 Mason, 1 Sierra Alpha, please action. We'll make our way over there and the system's got it.

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1: One 30 106.
0: I see.

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1: Okay.
0: 123075. 123075.
1: Thank you.
0: Okay. Two.
2: Yeah, we got it.

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1: For sure.
2: Thank you.

0: True. Done.
1: I didn't ask for a radio call, but once it showed up, I'm going to use them. Just to try to hold the expense line.

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1: Each one.

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1: Hello.
0: Unit service?
1: That's correct.
0: 32, can you swing by 175 North Ave, 175 North Ave, for commercial B at the Grove Dental? It's in the area, pedestrian plaza. It says the back door alarm's going off. After you handle that, can you just sit on post 28 until they're finished with this report?
1: Proceed.

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0: platform.
1: 4.
0: It's going to be a DV strangulation here. The son claims that the father came into his room, struck him to the face once, and then tried to choke him. We're gathering the information now. The actor's GOA at this time. Just notified the sergeant. We're going to be taking a file number for this and bring it into the South. He wants 0.
1: Oh, sergeant.
2: South sergeant.
1: 42nd Street, the DV strangulation. The father struck him in the face and tried choking him. The actor's GOA and the victim was a TRO.
3: Reese, do we need a BCI for photographs? Any visible injuries?
0: He has a very small sign of injury to the face. I believe body camera might capture it, but if you want BCI to take a picture of it, it's just a very small red mark on his left eye.
3: Yeah, it's correct. BCI is going to need to photograph that.
0: RC, can they meet us at the top, please?
1: Thank you.

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1: VCI.
0: VCI, I just need a photograph of injuries at the base, the selfies.
1: Received. I'm going to be responding from the north base.
2: All right, four, we have a little bit of a change here. This gentleman stated that he's unable to leave here because he's taking care of an 8- and a 1-year-old. Can you have VCI respond here? And, the TRO is going to be applying at a later time as well.
1: VCI, what's the address?
2: 40 Stegman.
1: I'm sorry, go again with the numeric.
3: 40.
1: Received.

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1: Four, do you have that file?
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1: Here's your thing.
2: It's all 3-6.

0: and identity for the victim is going to be dropped off at her residence, pending miles 4061.
1: Where is she?

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1: That's correct.
2: Let me see.

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0: 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I'll be heading to BCI.
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0: 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Just a heads up, southbound, we're getting from Fairmont, about 8-9 mopeds, in and out of traffic, reckless. Just the officer safety heads up.
1: Got 3.
2: Yeah, boss, channel 3, I'll open there.
1: Can you just generate an event number for a lost property?

0: All units in the west, just be advised, southbound on Bergen and Fairmount. We got multiple mopeds heading southbound. It's coming from the south, Sergeant. Just putting it over the air. If you guys come across any of those vehicles, Bergen and Fairmount heading southbound, heading to the South District. Sergeant, event number. Need an event number for 130128. Event number 130128.
1: Appreciate it, thank you.
2: Thank you.

0: 但就会加入基础的电费。那在下期间的直播双方就是在就是So far, we don't need to answer me. -49 Eastern Parkway, so female face down on the ground, not responding. She's wearing fatigue pants and a black sports bra.
1: Hey, Ralph.
0: And then she's on the bus.

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1: Hello.
0: And so we're going to be making our way to 6 headquarters, please, from the 004.
1: Thank you.

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0: Four, can you swing by Upper 139 and Kennedy Boulevard? Upper 139 Kennedy Boulevard by the Lukoil gas station. Third party caller states there's a male and a female arguing in the area. Unknown if they're together. States one is a black female with hair and an afro and a black male. No description on him.

0: And four, this victim's got a relative that's taking the children. He's going to come to the South for a TRO. Can we have PCI meet us up there?
1: PCI Channel 1.
2: A Broadway, I got MVA, no injuries. The white GMC and the white Forest, no injuries. A Broadway. West 2.
3: Nope.
2: 11 Broadway, got an elevator stuck with occupants. Caller said someone stuck in the elevator on the lower floor. FD's already in route.
0: I receive you, everybody.
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2: 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We head over to 11 Gifford as our elevator stuck with occupants. FD's already in route. I'll be advised.
0: Alright, we see. Thank you.

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1: Yeah, that's right.
0: 123061, 123061.
1: I receive you, thank you. I'll be moderating.

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1: Zulu 12, Victor X-ray, 30 Red, Black Acura. Coming up, suspend the reg on my side. Can you confirm with Cedars, please?
2: Wait, man. Have I seen you? I'm at the bank. I'm at the tower. I'm in the corner.
3: See, you get it?
2: Yeah, I was got it in the chairs.
3: All right, we're in Roger.

And Scott Ford, you can put us off at BCI, mileage 6382 with 1.

0: 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Suspended.
1: Alright, thank you. So, reach out to Traffic Sergeant, approval for impound.
0: Panel 2, City Traffic, Section 2.
2: Three off.
0: Stay received. Traffic Sergeant, I got 649 commuter policy, traffic 2 is off, wait for suspended registration, permission impound.
1: City Traffic, received, thank you.

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0: Mercy.

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1: Pre-crushing at the Crown Chicken. Call this as a couple physically fighting. Black male and a black female. 40 crescent.

0: 3 advised RP.
1: Three receive. Well, I see you. You guys good?
2: See you.
3: West Command, send them another call. See you. We're fine. You're fine.
4: Male and female in a blue Mercedes-Benz.
3: Yes, I want to be just letting you know we're going to have a TV crew on the chief, TRO. We're going to have a base for the report.
4: Thank you.

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1: Proceed.
2: Four.
0: Receive.

Спасибо. Yeah, it was just a little bit of fried chicken. There was no salt here. There was something on the way. I'll be happy.

0: M4, is that second callback a third party also?
1: That's the negative. The second callback was from the male.
0: Off here, you got a callback for a better location. There's no blue Mercedes at the local.
1: You got it. Let me call them back.
2: Call for emergency 4. You wouldn't want to handle that 11 different units, you guys.
3: As the veer tucked away inside of their vehicle. So we'll just stand by and wait for Fish and Wildlife to respond.
1: Sergeant, receive that.

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0: 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You should be looking for a GMC still at the location.
1: We see another third party.

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0: You swing by 15th of Marin, 15th of Marin, two car MBA, no injuries, a gray Mazda, and a blue Subaru.

0: So can you respond over to 101 Lincoln Street, 101 Lincoln Street, apartment 3, Romeo, crossing to Kennedy Boulevard in Milton. Caller states her brother and mother are arguing, states that the brother does not live at the location and male is yelling, getting violent. There is a child on scene, unknown weapon. And on North 403, if that canvas is GOA, so you back up the 2 car, that's going to be 101 Lincoln Street, please.
1: Received. To see if we can serve this warrant and the search warrant. Receive. Let's do.
2: Hello.
1: Sixty-one Virginia Ave. Caller says she had an argument with his aide and she stormed out because she was going to send someone. Caller unlocked and caller dehydrated. MC is notified. 61 Virginia Ave, apartment 101.
2: All right, thank you.

0: wasn't it?
1: One.
0: Someone from the left, transporting that victim to Enterprise on Communicable. Mileage 46. 698.7.
1: 7345. Alright, that's going to be one prisoner left that's counting. We're going to VIP from there. I'm holding two reports from Vitor, and I also didn't get a meal.
2: Received, I'm not mistaken, that time check for the morning was 14:30 for the missed meal.
1: Yeah, no, I got that. I just wanted to see if I'm clear to head in with these two reports, and I'm starving.
2: Can you just address some DGs on Bramhall? It's 148 Bramhall between the Pacific and the dead end over there. They just want them set on their way. Okay, you can head in and get those reports started.
1: Thank you. What was that just?
2: It's going to be 148 Bramhall F.
1: Appreciate it.

0: Relax.
1: Chrissy, I just got that call back at 174 Dwight Street. Close said they found bullets and a rifle in a building.

0: I mean, I called back for that. That came in earlier.
1: They didn't answer, but they called back again.
0: Let's see.

Iron Ore to the caller, the daughter, she's not there. She's saying that her mom is at the location. To get into the building, it's going to be code 9370. It's apartment 3, Romeo.

0: So I believe there was a call here earlier in the day. Can we just get that file number? We're going to be leaving the stuff on this.
1: 123-061.
0: 123-061.
2: So receive that, thank you. And Nick Ronson will as well. Give me a call when you get a chance.
0: Thank you.

0: And North Korea, did you make your way over there to Lincoln as well?
1: So we made contact with the parties here.
0: To receive that.

0: Yeah, so we're gonna be RP. He wanted no police action.
1: Alright, so that's your number 185 Boyd. I'm getting as a priority 2 interference with custody. Call us at the corner of the location with a court order to retrieve her 3-year-old daughter. 185 Boyd. City traffic, too.
2: So far. Yeah, I'm just gonna reroute you to 75 Greenville at the Providence place. They said it's a altercation going on there between the residents and it's escalating.
3: I see.
1: One.
0: Yeah, that transport was TCO at 4. As per the captain, we're going to be riding along the length of Canadian 4. Addressing parking issue.
1: Thank you.

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1: Four.
0: Tunnelly and Beach, Tunnelly Avenue and Beach Street, MVA, no injuries. Blue Subaru and a blue Mercedes.

0: Roger. Well, for 75 Clinton Street, a third party caller saying she hears a lot of fighting, and a caller who called 911 because of someone to remove from the property and then hung up. Three callbacks, no response. Like it's one and the same. I have no units available.
1: Give me a rundown, what's everybody doing?
0: One right now is currently taking their victim back on for the 74 boys. There's one vehicle theft. West 2 is en route to interference with custody. It's also coming as a priority 2. West 3 is on scene for a stolen e-bike. West 4 is at the court. And West 5 is heading to 93 Pearson to try and effect an arrest.
1: All right, check with the one car. I believe they were available. They were just having addressed parking complaints. I believe to higher priority. Have them start their way over there. And I'll see if the CEU is available. We'll just pack them up on that.
0: Drop off your victim.
2: West Commander, what's the deal with the e-bike?
0: Any updates to the 737 Bergen?

0: Yeah, West 3, if you could just put it over, this male student was stolen in front of 737 Bergen, 1730 hours. It's going to be NJ Ridge 6, Hotel Papa Whiskey 2. We're going to be transporting this male back to the west to sign up for it.
1: I mean, you need, that's, drop the guy off on board, have him handle it, like, oh.

0: Yeah, one going LS. You take that when you drop the guy off on 40, take that call. Two people are fighting. Harrison.
1: Come on, let me know what you're saying.
0: How do you respond? So we'll make the assessment.
2: The caller saying she has a lot of banging. Secondary call is the male asking PD to remove somebody from his property, and then no call back on three callbacks.
0: I receive. What's it?
2: ESU, Channel 4. 3, go ahead.
0: This location 1 male, 30 miles, 37792, solicitation.

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1: For disregard the MVA on Tunnelian Beach, make your way to 380 Tunnelian. It's 380 Tunnelian. The Skyline Motel in the lobby. Cole was walking by when he saw a male and a female having a loud verbal argument. Again, third party caller, no longer on scene. That's 380 Tunnelian in the Skyline Motel lobby.

0: ESU Channel 4, ESU Channel 4. Emergency 4, I have New York Ave and Warham Ave over near the Devon building. I have a unit off with the baby deer that was hit by a car. Animal control and fish and wildlife both cannot handle this. The North Sergeant's requesting you guys could come out and make an assessment.
1: All right, just across here in New York and what?
0: Warm.
2: Yeah, North Sergeant, the numeric is going to be 39 New York Avenue, down the hill on the way, right before the light rail, before you went to Hoboken.
1: All right, we can.

0: Right, right. Yeah, there's nothing showing. I believe this is a third party, correct?
1: That's correct. Third party caller who called it in. Neither party that was involved made any calls. So.
0: All right, GLS.

0: Happy with that. Alright, you can clear me from the lesson. The SC sergeant is going to stay with his unit, and you have the detail sergeant that'll be remaining.
1: Received. We make him all right. Received.
2: See you listening with the phone.
1: Received.
3: Three
1: puts on the
3: face
1: of
2: Mossy.
3: Where is it? They said it was on the outside in a lot.
0: And what was that again? It was Gates?
3: They said it was on the outside in some kind of lot next to the address.
0: Alright, we see.
2: Macho.
3: Good.
2: We're going to have to set that 380 penalty call to that unit.

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1: First, come back from Mazda.
2: 973.
1: Second one's going to be
2: 879.
1: Once the Mike 43, Victor Juliet Alpha, should come back to Subaru. Just check both of them, make sure they're valid.
3: I'm checking now.
4: I'll be here talking to the parties. Right now, it just seems like a verbal. Both parties are in good health right now. We're good for
5: them. Please. Please, one, I can read you away.

0: For the Mazda, it was Sierra 5-3, Papa Echo Delta.
1: Yeah, Sierra 5-3, Papa Echo Delta, I'm Echo Mazda.
0: Alright, you have the registered owner?
1: And I'll find out.

0: What do you have over there? Yeah, that's right. That's what we have over here.
1: Received. Is your radio secure?
0: That's right.
1: Alright, I'm getting a hit that the NCIC wanted for larceny, but I have to confirm with Sieges. East one.
0: Alright, you have an amount there? Or...
1: Negative. It's not popping up on the AOC, so it doesn't give me an amount, but I have to call Sieges either way. East one.
0: Right. We'll have him here. We'll keep him up.
1: East 103.
2: East 1.
1: You make your way over to 15th and Marin with the two car in the system.
2: What's the location?
1: 15th and Marin.
2: East Even route.

0: That's going to be a lot of verbal. One voluntary was left, the other half was advised. I'm just going to head back to that convenience store, ask for the captain to address that parking issue along the length of convenience store.
1: All right.

0: No, for you have another car responding here. You have a DV, simple assault. It looks like the male is in the back of the hotel. We're just gonna try to make contact with him and see what's going on.
1: 3-2 in the car.
2: Yes, we're in out there.
3: East 10 and out. Wait, hold on. What unit do you have covering the pedestrian plaza? They have them CC me at Erie and North.
2: East 4 is here.
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0: Next channel.
4: All good.
2: I'll see you in Grove and North, maybe? Or Erie and Bay?
3: Erie and North. Or if you want me to bay, I mean, just walk away.

0: my what he was thinking and what I'd ask. We have a concerned caller, so there are cars going down the hill speeding. There's also a school nearby, and he just believes he wants to put it on there for officer safety and for citizens in the area. As Duncan and Westside, we got racing, speeding, careless drivers. No place, no maker models were given. Just had multiple vehicles were in that immediate area.
1: I'm sorry, I had my radio down. Is there anything on this?
0: Still on with
1: you,
0: just.
1: Okay, okay.

0: Jesus, and can you need ETA for the CC?
1: Eliminate alleles, yeah.
2: I'm from CGIS. Some of it was matching up, but some of it didn't. It's not going to be the same person. That car, the Mazda, everything good on it. The other vehicle, the Subaru, the blue one, registration has expired since 1/31/26.
0: He's done.
2: Expired reg permission to impound.
0: Parked unoccupied. Is the owner present? Is he able to register it now?
2: It was an MBA.
0: And both of them involved in an MBA. I can ask him as an option to register it, but I don't know if you want me to ask about it. No, that's negative. Send MVA. No, send them off. If you come from.
1: That's the wall.

0: West 1?
1: Yeah, 1 on between West Side and Coffin.
0: West 2.

0: Yes, sir. Can you have a supervisor come to the area of Boyd and West Side, please? What, Sergeant? 473 West, I think he's at you.
1: Sergeant, I got that. I'm close by. I'll be there shortly.

0: and no Floyd. The victim does not want a restraining order at this time. The NBA on Beach and Tunnelly, that might be one of the same with this one.
1: Receive. Also, the MC was notified they're heading that way.
0: Receive.
2: No, Sergeant, I'm monitoring. No, Sergeant, with regards to the DV aspect of that call, will the victim be allowed to be seated and take photographs?

0: the victim did not realize they had her injury for that one.
1: Go again. You have visible signs of injuries. Will she allow to be photographed?

0: She's got scratches about her hand, her arm, and her leg. And she's willing to have him photographed.
1: Obviously, she is willing.
0: That's correct.
1: I know, Sergeant, received that dispatch. Have BCI roll that way to document the injuries.
2: BCI, Channel 4,

0: stuff when you study?
1: PCI, you're needed over at 380 to leave the Skyway Motel. It's going to be for bone grasp injuries.
0: Got the DV, and what's the phone number?
1: That's correct, and it's going to be 123-228, 123-228.
0: Received.

0: Are we reaching out?
1: Yeah, 3. Are you able to pull away from Tali?
0: We're needed here. What do you have?
1: I got a third-party caller calling in a DV on Bleaker.

0: We can take care of it.
1: Receive the address is 97 Bleecker Street, apartment number 6, between Pierce and the Boulevard. Third party caller was transferred over from Hudson County. Say she's not in the area. She got a call from a neighbor stating that there's possibly a DV going on in apartment number 6. So the code to get inside was 9595.
0: For the third party?
1: That's correct. It's the only call, too.
0: You checked the answer on the address?
1: There was one call for apartment 6 stated that an aunt was intoxicated at the address, and not many notes on it, but they took a report. Doesn't say what for.
2: And note 4, can you have the sergeant respond to this location?
1: No, sergeant.
0: I know, sergeant, see that.
1: Good.
2: So is the restaurant owner also suspended? Stop and suspended, I just want to make sure.

0: That's correct. I thought I put it over. I apologize. His license is suspended.
1: I was just, that will be officially in those premises. Just let me know if it gets up.

0: Dobry.
1: Yeah, so this, after cell 2 is done with the backup, have a response to the cell 4 walking.
0: Cell 2.
2: Yes, where is he now?

0: Off at 15th and Marin. The one car is not needed here, but they haven't had a meal in two shifts. You think we could take care of that for them?
1: Had in the bus.
0: Received, thank you.
1: No problem.

0: Alright, Mercy 4, we're off. This deer, the both back legs are broken. It is immobile. Animal control is off. They're going to be transporting the deer to 235 Jersey City Boulevard. We're going to be following them there.
1: That was 235 Jersey City Boulevard.
0: That's correct.

0: Nordson, can I just have a time check, please?
1: 1823.
0: We see, thank you, and that's for field sobriety.

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1: West 5-on-1.
0: Hey, West 5, I got a call that came in from 93 Pierce Hall. It said that mail is inside the location now.
1: Alright, West 5, see you right back.

0: not want them. Can I get a file number on this?
1: 1-2-3-1-3-4, 1-2-3-1-3-4.
0: Yeah, 1-2-3-1-3-4.
1: That's correct.

All right, the child is handed over back to the mother. That number was given. We're going to be up here.

0: Northland. Yeah. It's going to be a preeminent location. It'll be like 8 months. We don't know.
1: For sure.

0: BCI, you can put me off. Can I have that phone number again?
1: It's going to be 123-228-123-228.
0: Thank you.
1: No problem.

0: Outlaw Warrants.
1: Hello, go ahead.
0: Hi, from ECI to the county jail with one mail.
1: Looking 55 time of transport.

مفهوم. Well, you responded with a 36 Sherman, 36 Sherman. Mobile Crisis just needs to do an eval on a patient at the location. It's 36 Sherman between Franklin and Manhattan.

0: Ouais, j'imagine. Hey, Sergeant, was that with that DV?
1: Yeah, boss, the one that stemmed from Daytor went over to the south at 9 through Parasol and got 100.
0: I see that. I'll see you guys at VCI.
2: Alright, L5, do you guys have a file number or you need one? Charlie Motel, but he said he's already passed it.

0: 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Kennedy.
1: Okay, receive.
2: Emergency Sergeant, they're tied up with that injured deer from the north.
0: Thank you.
3: That was on the porch was addressed to the caller. It was a box of bullets delivered from FedEx 60 Yale Ave.
1: Alright, let's see.
4: The unit that responded with they'll have the arrest. They'll head over to Central Booking for processing. Reach out and locate an alcohol test operator for them. Have them respond to these guys, please.
3: Received. NBC, call the West Base. NBC, call the West Base.
1: Protective Sergeant, I got that on too.

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1: Georgia.
0: What was the call for that NVA in traffic? 8200 block of JFK?
1: It's going to be wandering Old Bergen Road.
0: Obviously.
2: Three five Jersey Boulevard.

0: started the cooking off at 10 MPA.
1: Three, the report's DC'd and RP.
2: Mercy 4.
0: Yeah, Mercy 4. Can you just notify the emergency sergeant this animal's gonna be needed to be put down?
3: ESU Sergeant Channel 3, ESU Sergeant Channel 3.
4: Emergency Sergeant Hunter.
3: Emergency Sergeant notifying you that animal complained from the north. ESU Emergency Force would be off on Church City Boulevard. They're stating that the animal is going to need to be put down.
4: Alright, receive. Requesting the humane dispatching of an injured animal. Just run that past the CLC, please.

0: All Papa's units, the channels will be patched until 2100 hours. 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That's for all Southwest units. The channel will be patched until 2100 hours.
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1: You got it.
3: 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She's responding here.
0: Fine, go again.
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0: 5. Can you have someone go to BCI and get the crash kit? I need a camera. Traffic sergeant. Traffic sergeant.
1: Where do they need that crash kit?
0: 809 Kennedy Boulevard.
1: What's the set of injuries?
0: It's gonna be severe intrusion to the front end of the vehicle, deformities, possible hip fracture.
1: Alright, PCI, I'll grab the crate and bring it to you.
0: Thank you.
2: Number for you is going to be 123-237, 123-237.
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1: The cat when you say.
0: I'm sorry, go ahead.
1: New Jersey registration, Papa 49, Victor Charlie Delta, white Dodge Challenger. And New Jersey, Tango 32, Whiskey November Charlie, it's a silver Buick crossover type.
0: 9 comes back expired registration to a Dodge Challenger, white in color. The Tango 32 comes back to a Buick. Gray in color, suspended DL on the driver. Registration itself is valid. They've both been sent to the RMS.
2: All right, traffic sergeant, if there's an unregistered and a suspended driver, this is going to make it criminal. Make sure we reach out to the regional crash team. Give them a notification. We're also going to have to reach out to, I'll reach out to my commander.

0: that for it. New Jersey Reds, Juliet 7-5, Charlie Romeo Victor, 4-door Toyota.
1: That one's valid registration, negative stolen, sent to the RMS.
0: All right, what's the address of that the last one I gave you? Parked unoccupied with severe front end damage.
1: It's going to be 1812 Kennedy Boulevard for a Hosni safe.
0: All right, thank you.
1: South 2, what's your status? Two.

0: Officer Lazar, call for Malibu, respond on signal. Sergeant, would you give chain of call control?
1: At Wilco, also, we're gonna need another unit to go down to the MC. They're loading this, driver of vehicle one into the pole. SBI.
2: Alright, we should hold on to that. We got some calls here in a sec, if we could just clear up.
3: Not a problem, what you got?
2: Five forty-five Washington, cross streets of Pavonia. Caller wants to report his bike stolen.
0: So you reached out? Yeah, so I'm getting a status. I got it from the desk.
4: Yeah, sure. We're off with the speaking with the sergeant now. Yeah, and two other nothing. We have a special assault walk, and we're dealing with the boss.
2: How many units available?
3: 40 up.
2: Thirty-five forty Kennedy Boulevard, 3540 Kennedy, cross streets of Congress and Patterson in the parking lot, damage to motor vehicle. I'm sorry, damage to public property. Caller states about 5 juveniles.

0: Mm-mm. Got 5.
1: 5.
0: Alright, if possible, come get a unit to follow this victim down to the medical center.

0: South 4, what's your status on that report for 42nd Street?
1: West 4.
0: West 4?
1: Yeah, 4, you can order views from the courts.
0: Received.
2: From Mobile Crisis?
3: Yeah, that's correct. Mobile Crisis say they saw you.
2: Well, that's great. In approaches, we don't see a white Nissan.
3: Receive, I'll let them know.

0: Traffic Sergeant, I'm going off. Can you have the unit Rizzo respond to this location?
1: What's the location?
0: McAdoo in the Boulevard.
2: Awesome. 36 Sherman Place.
1: Receive that, in route.
3: Want to recall that, please?
2: Receive that message.
4: Alright, West Fork, can you start making your way to the south? You're gonna help them out. They're pretty backed up. COC already approved.
5: West Fork,
4: see. Can you get rid of 145 Claremont, terroristic threat? Caller sent a mail threat and caller. Said he's going to get his father shot. Actor's name is gonna be Nathaniel, calling Hispanic male, light skin, wearing orange shirt, black shorts. Actor outside of the location, unknown weapons. I wanna work a callback, he's been holding for a little bit to see if we saw him seen.
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6: Mercy 4-1.
4: I got 145 Claremont, have terroristic threats. Caller said male threat and caller. He's going to get his father shot. Nathaniel Collin, actor's going to be on the outside. Unknown weapons, but he did. She's gonna shoot somebody, Hispanic male, orange shirt, gray and black shorts, lime green sneakers. And what's the
6: what was the address?
4: 145 Claremont.
6: Same.
4: West 3.
3: 3.
4: You guys are cleared up, head over to 651 Camino Paul for a market customer but at the Boost Mobile.
0: Traffic Sergeant, can you give me the file and the time this call came in?
4: Traffic Sergeant, go again with your message.
0: File number for this 1809 Kennedy Boulevard and time the call came in.
4: Call came in at 1856, file number 123252, 123252.
0: First two, thank you.
6: First four, you have a unit headed to that Claremont?
4: PSU, this is an update, and for West 4 as well, active is going to be GOA. Caller would still like to speak with PD about what happened.
6: Mercy 4, see that. You got half of the gate to be gone.
4: Two, go ahead.
7: Notify supervisor. The caller received a package that's supposed to be grits, but instead he received 20 cases of 9mm bullets.

0: West Sergeant, were you following that?
1: West Sergeant, sorry, I missed that. What was that?
0: Two cars gonna be off at 50 Yale. Caller was supposed to receive a box of grits, but they got a case of 9mm bullets.
1: Oh, it was just a package you ordered online with bullets that got stolen?
2: Two negatives. His friend was supposed to send them a package through the mail, but instead, it was his friend's name, but it was 20 cases of 9mm bullets. His friend says he never sent this.
1: Alright, so he has a box of 9mm bullets that he wasn't expecting to receive?
2: That's correct, 20 cases.
3: South 5, time of file, MVA, please.
1: I received that.
2: Yeah, what sent to the sergeant? That last message was NG.

0: I'll see you guys over there.
1: Alright. South 5, it's gonna be 1856 on the time with the file number 123252. 123252.
2: Appreciate it, thank you.

0: Please hold for some air cover.
1: You four received that. I will just call back now.
0: Too bad.
2: North 2, I'm not sure if it was put over yet, but the other half of this MVA responded over here. Can you have a bus respond? We have an LVV male who has heart conditions, experiencing some general weakness and feeling unwell.
0: Receive it.
3: Can you work a call back to nobody's flight with that?
0: Receive.
4: And also the toll is off.
5: For your event number?
6: For your event number 130187, 130187.
5: I apologize, I think it's the last three numbers.
6: Got
0: it,
5: thank you.
0: These four callers say she's in front of 292 North Avenue. She doesn't see.
7: Alright, we're here. We don't see her, so we'll keep on looking for her.
0: So the call is going to step off.
3: Yes.

Next talk to, we're going to be taking a female victim and a male to 4233 JFK Boulevard in North Bergen. It's already been approved. Starting mileage is 101342.

0: 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Female's gonna be GOA, RP.
1: GOA receive.
2: Five view by as well for V shot.
3: South Sergeant.
4: South Sergeant.
3: Were you able to get a unit to respond to the medical center to ascertain the condition of the driver of this vehicle? And
4: I can send that West unit that's helping us out after they clear out the terroristic threats.
3: Yeah, A-Firm, please send them down there and get us updated condition and the driver's pedigree and license information.
4: What's it?
0: South 1.
4: South 1.
0: Yeah, well, we're going to head from the base to 317 Fairmont with the walk-in victim to serve y'all.
4: That's 372 Fairmont?
0: 317 Fairmont.
5: Looking for any available alcohol test operator in the city, switch over to channel 4. Again, if there's any available alcohol test operator in the city, switch over to channel 4. 1926. Your turn. Yes. I know you're busy, but can I get a time and file for the NBA? I'm assuming it's going to be under the same file number. I can give you a separate file number for that MVA disregarded through there if you guys want to do that, because I do have a call for Tunnelian Beach where this MVA originally happened. Yeah, we'll take that if you don't mind. All right. That file number is going to be, stand by 1 second.
6: And Mike 3, I already made contact with that North unit. I'm an alcohol test operator. I'll be handling it.
5: Mike 3, receive that. Thank you.
6: I'll see if you have this New Jersey Ridge, Romeo 77, Victor Foxtrot Tango. It's a white Chevy.
5: Thank you. And any chance of anything on that bus? They were notified. Let me see if I could give them a call back if they give me an ETA. I appreciate it.

0: Right, you're gonna be a bad address. There's no apartment 409 in 36 Sherman Place. Our request is was advised. If they get a bad address, we're gonna call back. Right, the time is gonna be at no cost. What else you got?
1: Christy, that north one, if you can make your way over to 135 Cambridge, 135 Cambridge Avenue, cross streets with South and Bowers. College states her ex-boyfriend is at the location, breaking her things, putting hands on her, not on her leave. White male wearing a blue shirt, no weapons.
0: Christy, that in route. Can you do me a favor? I'm going to hit you on the address, please.

0: And also 03B advised us, C, they're pretty busy, so it's still pending. Yeah, North 2, that's correct. EMS was notified, but they're pretty busy today, so it's still pending.
1: Thank you.
0: And North 103B advised history at 135 Cambridge. Only have 4 calls, 2 medical calls, 1 hang-up call, and a welfare check. Nothing of domestic relevance.

0: Knocked one. You can put us off. We're talking to both parties right now.
1: Receive that. A4. Yes.
2: And I have to move your registry, for such work, okay? Let me know what you have
1: to.
2: First one's gonna be New Jersey with C. Julia Kilo 98 Yankee. Should come back to a Honda Civic. Next one's gonna be New Jersey Bravo 49 Romeo Sierra Golf. Should come back to a white Chrysler.
1: Proceed. Town is going to be 1911, file number 123259,
3: 123259. Friends, mothers, I'm going to get a gun and shoot you over the phone with his father. Victim does seem that the threats are credible and does want to speak to a detective. Here's one for the boss, please.

0: Ah, ton microphone est sans fil. Bon, merci. 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Ça va.
1: The Westmore car is going to have a DV terrorist success at 145 Claremont. Victim does believe that the threats are credible and wants to speak to a detective.
2: Jack, the GOA.
0: Westmore car, GOA.
2: Alright, how are we doing with a restraining order? They want a restraining order?
0: The boss, the victim is not the date relationship, the victim is the actor's girlfriend's mother.
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1: Channel 145 Claremont, non-DV terrorist threat for about 15 minutes in the past. Actor, sitting to girlfriend's mom, I'm going to get a gun and shoot you. Victim does believe the threat to be credible and wants to speak to a detective. Actor's GOA.
3: Received. Just to confirm, this was non-domestic, correct? The mom and the daughter's boyfriend or man never lived together, correct?
0: That's correct, boss.
3: And she's willing to make a statement, make an ID, and pursue charges?
4: I observed his bike missing. There are cameras attached to the building out there and so forth at the time. Value of the bike is 1200. No question. Lieutenant, please.
5: Receive that, please, Lieutenant. East 2 is off at 545 Washington Boulevard. Theft of a bicycle. It's going to happen between 9 a.m. and 1430 hours. There are cameras on the building. No access to the video footage at this time. Value of the bike, $400.
4: Yeah, $1,200 for the value. Sorry.
5: $1,200?
4: Yeah, that's perfect.
5: See that $1,200 value.
4: All right, Reese, do we have a serial number or anything associated to that bike?
6: No, I asked the gentleman, and he's not able to provide a serial number at this time.
4: All right, Reese, just notify the detective so I can see if we can just forward it to him.
5: Receive that. Channel 4, Detective Sergeant Channel 4.
3: On 4.
5: Detective Sergeant, theft of a bicycle, 545 Washington Boulevard. Incident happened today between 9 a.m. and 1430 hours. There are cameras on the building. No access to video footage at this time. Value of the bicycle, $1,200. And there is no serial number for the bike.
3: All right, received. I'm notified. Just forward a copy up.
5: Receive that. North 2, you had a message? That's correct. The 72-year-old male we have here has a history of VFib. He's also experiencing right now dizziness, slurred vision, and general weakness. And you just update the bus for me. You got it.
4: Me too. I'm following you, sir.
5: These two times going to be 8-1910. File number 123-258, 123-258.

0: Transfer 1 from over Delta West Beach. Miles going to be 35502.
1: 1039, I'm trying to transfer.
2: Or so be advised, MC stated that they do have a bus en route, should be there in a few minutes.
3: Received, thank you. I think they're pulling up now, sorry.

0: C4. Done.
1: There's going to be one more briefing. I wonder who wants to this report.
0: Christina. Alright, East 2, East 203, swing by 1000 Garfields. 1000 Garfields, cross streets of Harmon and Bramhall. Caller states that juveniles riding mopeds through the park.
2: Seriously, then.

0: Charles 2, 1, 4.
1: Dad?
0: I don't know if anyone's dispatched for this yet, but we're on JFK. My 34378 JFK, there's an MVA here. FD's off. We have a victim in the car. We can't pull over. If you could send a unit.
1: Couple calls in that, Kennedy and Thorne. North Sergeant?
2: No, Sergeant.
1: Sergeant, we don't have a unit available. Got three calls for an MVA with minor injuries. Airbags deployed at Kennedy Boulevard and Thorne. FD is off.
2: We were on. I received that. You have any units on reports?
1: Well, three is going to head that way.
2: I receive that.

0: My apologies. Were you reaching out?
1: Yeah, your partner keyed up. I just wanted an update and if you guys were okay.
0: Yeah, we're fine. We're gonna have a DV from the mischief here. We're just doing the paperwork right now. We're gonna take you once everything
1: Receive that.

0: stuff for the place. Male's in critical position. She's having some female.
1: That's correct.
0: Receive.
1: First New Jersey is 6, Hotel Papa Mike 3. Second is New Jersey Echo 1-2, Whiskey Bravo Romeo.
0: Echo 1-2, Whiskey Bravo Romeo, Nissan, black in color, suspended registration, and DL on the driver.
1: That's for the Nissan?
0: Yes, sir.
1: Suspended?
0: DL and registration of the vehicle.

0: Roger.
1: Yes.
0: Private cell for New Jersey, whenever you're ready, please.
1: Go ahead, I'm ready.
0: Foxtrot 26 Papa with the uniform.
1: Right,
0: flatbed preferably.
1: You got it.

0: 哎，我说，
1: 嗯，
0: 这你刚才在桌上新五八和一个水库，现在这不中了，你要是放在烧井里面，还是那几个。
1: You guys need a crash investigation unit on the scene. What sergeant are you following this?
2: What sergeant is sleeping on the hill? What
1: do we got? The Monticello and Brinkerhoff. We got a victim in critical condition heading to MC. And one of the registrations was suspended, DL on the driver and the registration itself.
2: Let's see, that was the address on that? And that was crash investigation unit on that?
3: Traffic sergeant, I'm following that. What's the injuries on the victim?
4: To their 4th 10th Street, apartment 202, cross streets with Theory and Grove. Caller states that her neighbor next door from the building next door is harassing her and putting noise through her window.
5: Perfect.
1: Traffic sergeant, traffic sergeant, West 1, stand by. I need a call on for ESU, stand by. ESU channel 2, ESU switch to 2.
5: Emergency
1: 4. The corner store in the area. Caller said they were going to call the police, and the male was showing them a gun inside his fanny pack. The gun was black and gray. Male left in a Honda Civic gray and color, New Jersey Reg, Whiskey 33, Whiskey Romeo Tango. He called going to be inside the grocery store at this time. Orion and Kennedy.
5: I received.
1: What's
5: your message? West 1, how
1: fast are you going? Alright, come in 100, go ahead.
5: Motorcycle driver had lost consciousness at the point of impact, however, he is conscious now. He's complaining of pain to the abdomen, and he has a small laceration to his hand.

0: Yeah, that's part of the, he's going to be trauma.
1: Sorry to see that. And what sergeant did you just let off? Traffic sergeant off, please.
2: Traffic sergeant, I received that. And the county is responding to this, correct? At 1809 Kennedy?

0: Telefon.
1: Evet.
0: When you said, I got a name, can you run it over for me, please?
1: Yeah, I'm back.
0: Name is Joshua, Juliet, Oscar, Sierra Hotel, Uniform Alpha, last name Delta Alpha, Victor, India Lima Alpha, date of birth 2/13/1989, does not know social.
1: Any middle initial?
0: Yeah, he didn't provide me a middle initial. He doesn't have ID on him.
1: Receive that.
2: Thank you.
3: Traffic sergeant from the sheriff. They do not need to be notified.
2: All right, this is a county roadway. There's a new policy out. You got to notify the regional crash team.

0: All right, which one?
1: West one receives.
2: Sergeant, who's with the victim right now from the CVS?
3: Don't be the one car.
2: All right, I see that.

0: Job, Sergeant.
1: I know we got no units, but I got two priorities that came in. Mallory and Culver just came in for a male passed out in a silver Hyundai. MC is on scene. And I got a domestic going good, 220 Arlington Ave, a lot of verbal. There's an RO in place according to the call at that location. Once I notified you earlier, that welfare check came in again, saying that they're not letting her up to check on her brother on the second floor.
2: Chiba, thank you.
0: Receive.